0: Let's move on with this one from Flash. It came out in 1982, 11th of June, funny enough, in that same year, 82. And it's a concoction, as I tell you. They are not actually a punk band. They are you ready for this one? I had it all up here, and it's quite good. They are a punk, funk, and new wave, dance, punk, and funk band. There you go. And but I'll tell you, so they played some good songs. I like their version of "I Fought the Law," the Law one from the good old days. But this one is good as well from them, and it's called "Rock the Casbah." It's the Clash. Good morning and welcome. It's Mr. G with the memorable.
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0: Keep it locked with Mr. G.
1: Jilly's messaging. She says, it's a good job you got that wording correctly, because you could have got yourselves in some deep water. Yes, yes. I thought that after that said it, I thought, I got away with that one, didn't I?
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0: one from Adele, and it's called Hometown Glory, all about her hometown of London. Anyway, she lets you know that because she told.
1: Hello, I'm Adele, and this is Lee on piano, and we're going to do a song that I wrote about a year ago called Hometown Glory, and it's about my love for London, so I hope you like it.

But there again, he's the only one way of finding out. And he will do eventually. And that's the only way you find out, isn't it? Or is it just a great big black hole? Well, that is the mystery and that is the question. But only time will tell. Anyway, Chris Rea is going to tell us all about it.

With all the stories you've heard and all your loved ones you've lost, you somehow hope there is a heaven, don't you? And usually some hope to go along with it. And also, there's a chance that you're doing it, you're going to meet your loved ones again. Simple as that. And yeah, I've got a tickle in my throat. Never mind, let's move on with some more music. What shall we have? Tell you what, we'll have this one.

0: bananas finished too early again.
1: That's it, I'm leaving.
2: That's in the can, Pete. It's in the can. It's in the can.
3: It's a wrap.
4: Till the morning. That's what shut up and dance, I say. Why not? Yeah, just save it till the morning. Tell you what, have a listen to this and have a dance to it. She'll tell you to do that as well. Old Alice here.
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0: Also, the Shadows have done a version of that. It was actually an instrumental version. Play that at some point, sometime. Never know when. What comes up on these shows? That's what they're called.
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2: See the old train going down the track. 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Coming home, coming home. 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

Trenton, Trenton, Trenton, Trenton, Trenton, Trenton, Trenton, Trenton, Trenton, Trenton, Trenton, Trenton, Trenton, Trenton, Trenton, Trenton, Trenton, Trenton, Trenton, Trenton, Trenton, Trenton, Trenton, Trenton, Trenton, Trenton, Trenton, Trenton, Trenton, Trenton, Trenton, Trenton, Trenton, Trenton, Trenton, Trenton, Trenton, Trenton, Trenton, Trenton, Trenton, Trenton, Trenton, Trenton, 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Trenton, Trenton, Trenton, Trenton, Trenton, Trenton, Trenton, Trenton, Trenton, Tren

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1: Guess what you're doing? That's right, you're listening to Mr. G.
2: Is this on? Okay, after four. Four!

0: Not like going straight into it, is it? You know, is this on? After four, bang, straight into it. Four Little Diamonds from ELO.
1: Please, play me another memorable moment.
0: This guy has had a string of hits, solo and in a band. And he's been going since the late 60s. I'll say he was in the band called The Equals. And then he went on his own and he brought some good stuff out. Electric Avenue, I Don't Want to Dance, and Give Me Hope, Joanna. And also with The Equals, with Baby Come Back, and a lot of other good stuff in the 60s and 70s and 80s. He's been about, his name is Eddie Grant, and I'm going to play this one by him. And it's called I Don't Want to Dance. Don't bother.

Geological Epoch. Dating from the commencement of significant human impact on Earth's geology and ecosystems, including anthropogenic climate.

This one from 1988. It's a band called Waterfront, and it's called Cry. Cry, not crying, cry.

Let's have another one from 89 then. This one is Living in a Box. They had a massive hit with Living in a Box, but also they had another big hit with this one. It's called Blow the House Down, and that's what we're going to play now. Living in a Box and Blow the House Down.

0: we're going to move on with this one. One from Atlantic Star. And a little bit of information for you about this one from Atlantic Star. And it's called Secret Lovers. Originally released in the States on January the 1st, 85. And then it got released in the UK in 1986. It doesn't actually say what month it was, but never mind. But the song was originally recorded and made, and whatever you want to put it as, in 1984. So by the time it came to England and released, it was already 2 years old. It's amazing, isn't it, what you read up on it and stuff with all this sort of thing. Yeah, it came, Atlantic Star's Secret Lovers. It was the third single off Atlantic's sixth album as the band turned into a pop crossover hit of the group's new lineup, which includes various people. He didn't actually say who it is, so, but anyway. So there you go. So what was the, before they started doing like the pop, with the opera or something like that? I don't know, but they've got some fantastic voices. Anyway, here they go. Here's Atlantic Star, and this one's called Secret Lovers. It's Mr. G on the Memorable Moment.
1: 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Come and join in. 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

0: Listening to me, Mr. G, on the memorable moments, playing your favourite tracks, favourite music. That's what we do all the time. We're on air. Memories, that's what you can do. It's amazing what you do when you're listening to music and you think, ooh, what was doing when you heard this one? Such as this one from Alan Parsons Project. And it's called Games People Play. Just think what you were playing when you was a child, eh? Did you do pass to this song? Have a listen and remember.
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do some of them before this, and just checking some out, and looking at Nickelback's folders and see if there's something a little bit different in there, and come across this one, and I thought, oh, let's see what this one sounds like, and it's a good song, you'll like it. It's called Lullaby. It's from

Another good track on there as well, which is called When We Stand Together. There's a few good ones on there as well. Bottoms Up and Holding On to Heaven. And Kiss It Goodbye as well. Nickelback. There's some great songs on there. And yeah, we'll play some more later on in the show. You never know. It's just a variety show, isn't it? That's what we do with the memorable ones. We play people's memories. It could be album tracks, and it could be singles, and it could be in the chat. Somewhere along the line, it's somebody's favourite.

0: my gun. These songs make me remember to when I were a lad. This DJ plays them oldies just like they used to be. Très bien. Here. Put kettle on, mother.
1: No, they don't play them like that anymore, do they? Dean Martin and Helen O'Connell. And that was called How Do You Like Your Eggs in the Morning? Fried, poached, scrambled. There's other ways, but we're not saying that way.
2: It's Mr. G on your
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1: In the time machine and go back to 87 when this came along. It's called Tango. And it's by Dal Bello. I don't actually remember the name, but I do know the song. But if you fancy a tango, well, let's go for it.
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0: How many of you are expecting me to go?
1: Keep it locked with Mr. G.
0: From Evan 17. It's called Temptation.
2: I've never been closer.

began life as two separate duos, Cees Veerman, the 6th of October 1943, the 15th of March 2014, and Arnold Morin, born the 28th of January 1944, who started in a skiffle band, and cousins Pete Veerman, born the 1st of March 1943, and Jaap Schilder, born the 9th of January 1943, who modeled themselves after the Everly brothers. The duos merged and became the Mystic Four, with Cees and Pete Veerman on vocals and guitar, Schilder on guitar and piano, and Morin on bass. By 1965 they changed their name to the Blue Cats, a reference to the color of their suits and Cees' nickname, Pose, Dutch for cat. Dropping the blue from their name in 1966 they recruited drummer Theo Klauver, the 30th of June 1947, the 8th of February 2001. So here are the Cats with Let's Dance from 1972.

from Thomas Dolby, she's blinded me with science. Yeah, she did, you see. It's a similar time when the news she was going around with appliance with science, wasn't it? And on the adverts in 1983.

0: Locked with Mr. G.
1: Let's have this one from Cliff Bennett and Rebel Rousers. It's called Got to Get You Into My Life. That title sounds very familiar, doesn't it? Let's see if it's the same song, only way back in time.
2: What we're going to do right here is go back, way back, back into time.

sing the streets a serenade, laying everybody low with a love song that he made. Find the streetlight, steps out of the shade, says something like, you and me, babe, how about it? Juliet says, hey, it's Romeo, he nearly gave me a heart attack. He's underneath the window, just saying.

0: this one from Zed, and he's called "I Want You to Know." We'll find out then more.
1: You're listening to Mr. G's Memorable Moments.

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Swiss G on the Memorable Moments.

lives and grows. And you want to call your mother. And say, Mother, I can never come home again. Cause I seem to have left an important part of my brain. Somewhere, somewhere.

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1: This is one from Burl Ives, and this one's called A Little Bit of Tear Let Me Down. This is a classic oldie. So what are we gonna do? We're gonna do this.
2: What we're gonna do right here is go back. Way back. 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

great singers singing this song, and one wrote it, one's just singing along with him, but various people have sung it, as in Bob Marley and Eric Clapton, Guns N' Roses, and of course Bob Dylan. And it was Bob Dylan who wrote it, and it's called Knocking on Heaven's Door. So who's singing it with him? It's Tom Petty. What a tune this is. Two great singers, two great writers, with one great song.

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2: Emergency services are bracing for more wildfires across the UK. Matthew Dudley has more.
3: Temperatures in England and Wales are set to climb yet again with a fourth heatwave on the horizon. During the last hot spell, firefighters tackled nearly 20 blazes, as parts of southern England could reach up to 32 or 33 degrees Celsius. It's as hundreds of thousands of people were evacuated from their homes in France and Spain due to the wildfires there. The UK government also offered military support to help tackle the Cairngorms wildfire.
2: Andy Burnham is to host his first international visitor as Prime Minister today as he welcomes Volodymyr Zelensky. The new PM says Britain's support for Ukraine remains unwavering. He'll also share a new drone technology with Ukraine. The Ukrainian president was one of Mr. Burnham's first calls when he took up office last week. A man suspected of carrying out an attack at Berlin Pride has been shot dead by police. Abdul Balout, a German citizen with Lebanese roots and alleged links to the Islamic State group, was killed after a near 24-hour manhunt. Authorities say he's believed to have injured people with a van at the festival's closing party. Several people were also reportedly stabbed. A man's been arrested after four people, including a baby girl, were killed in a crash in Derby. Two women aged 18 and 30 and a 36-year-old man died at the scene. The baby later died in hospital. A 33-year-old has been arrested on suspicion of causing death by dangerous driving. Conservative leader Kemi Badenoch is urging Prime Minister Andy Burnham to rule out tax rises or extra borrowing to fund social care reform. Mr. Burnham is expected to unveil plans this week, saying England's care system has been neglected. While Ms. Badenoch says the Conservatives will support changes if they're funded fairly through spending cuts. And we could be communicating with aliens. Louisa Mason from the Royal Astronomical Society says alien existence is plausible.
4: I think it brings it back home. You can't just think about looking out into the universe. It has implications for us, whether we're alone or whether we're among friends.
2: Their new research finds that there could be alien signals in high radio frequencies. 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
2: Dry with sunny spells across the south. A few showers in northern areas, but rain spreading east later, becoming heavy at times. Highs of 27 degrees Celsius in the south, but much cooler in the north.
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9: The Duchess of Sussex described her husband as a charmer after he made a surprise video call during her appearance on MasterChef Australia. Meghan appeared as a guest judge on the 18th season of the cooking show on Sunday, where contestants were challenged to transform a staple ingredient into a dish fit for a duchess. The couple spoke during the show's judging portion when Harry called to check in. Former US President Barack Obama is to tour the UK in a series of on-stage interviews. The 64-year-old, who became the first black president of the United States in 2009, will take an evening with President Barack Obama to Belfast, Glasgow and Manchester, following shows at the O2 in London and the 3 Arena in Dublin last year. And Sir Mick Jagger's Rolling Stones bandmates, past and present, have wished him a happy 83rd birthday. The singer's birthday on Sunday came just weeks after the band released their latest studio album, Foreign Tongues, on July

Michael Jackson. Off the Wall. We're kicking us off the Rolling Stones, Sympathy for the Devil. Thought I'd play that. It was, of course, Mick Jagger's birthday yesterday. Yeah, only 127 years old. He only looks 84. Anyway, good morning. 60s and 70s through till 8 o'clock this morning on The Breakfast Show. Hope you had a good weekend. Mine was mixed, to be perfectly honest. Sleep deprivation, but that's nothing unusual for me. How was yours? Tommy's already messaged and told me what he'd up to the weekend. Did a little bit of cooking. Made some sauces. One of them I'm definitely going to be trying out, most definitely. But anyway, good morning to you all. Welcome along to a Monday morning, a brand new week of The Breakfast Show. We've got a cracker of a week for you this morning. Got some great tunes, a little bit of banter, the usual stuff. So I hope you can stay with us all of this week. And of course, the great tunes to play and entertain you. Next, how long have we got? 2 hours and 45 minutes. It's 10cc, the things we do for love. Then how about a bit of the floaters and float on?

A little Randy Van Warmer. What a strange name. And just when I needed you before that, Float On from the Floaters. And of course, the before that, 10cc and the things we do for love. What do we do for love? Many things. Not necessarily if we're in a relationship, but just because we love someone, we can platonically love them. And I love every single one of you this morning. And every single morning. So thank you for joining me. Talking nonsense in the morning, Monday to Friday. Now, over the weekend, actually it was yesterday, actually, to be honest, I watched an old film. I say old, it was from 1970, 73 I think it came out. Starred Jim Dale and a little bit of Spike Milligan. But Jim Dale was playing Spike Milligan in the movie called... it was based on his book, one of his books, which I've read many of his books. It was Adolf Hitler and My Part in His Downfall. If you've never seen that film, it is definitely worth a watch. It's quite funny, it's quite emotional, it has some poignant moments as well. And if you get the chance, definitely have a read of Spike Milligan's books through his diaries, of course, through the Second World War and leading up to it and afterwards and all that sort of stuff. But we do love a little bit of Spike. We love the goons as well. Peter Sellers. Early on, of course, Michael Benteen. And, of course, Harry Secombe. Of course, Mr. Bumble. Some of you may, of course, know from the Oliver Twist movies. But, yeah, that's the thing I'll say. If you've never listened to the goons, I highly recommend. Silly humour. In a brilliant way. But as I said, that film, if you get the chance, I'm going to play the theme from that song. Not today. Maybe tomorrow from that movie. I think I will, actually. I think we can get away with it. But anyway, as I said, we're in 60s and 70s this morning. How about a bit of Anthony Newley, then a little Jimmy Jones? Should we throw... Oh, yeah. Might throw some Frankie Vaughan in as well. If I...

Frankie Vaughan. Met him once many years ago at Pebble Mill. If you remember Pebble Mill at One in Birmingham. Yeah, I was there. I was actually there not for Pebble Mill at One, but I was there actually. I was a guest. I'll go back a bit further. I was working on BBC Radio Birmingham at the time, doing the answering the telephones for a guy. I think his presenter's name was Malcolm J at the time. And after the show, I used to go and sit up in the little green room and we would watch them pre-record or rehearse Basil Brush, because Basil Brush, the original Basil Brush, used to come from Pebble Mill in Birmingham. So I used to watch that. Funny stories. But I used to have a wander around. You'd always find scripts as well, just lying around, especially in where they used to record the Archers. And I was sitting in that area, and there's a little area, and there were scripts lying around. And this guy walked in, and it was Frankie Vaughan. And they said, hello, and spoke to him for a couple of seconds. He was doing something or other. I think he might have even been on the Basil Brush show, but I don't know. But I did walk out with a script for The Archers, because that was actually recorded at Pebble Mill as well. It was a great place. No longer with us, unfortunately, Frankie Vaughan and Pebble Mill, actually. But yeah, it was a good building to wander around. They filmed what else did they film there apart from Basil Brush? I think they filmed Angels, TV series called Angels about nurses. I think called Red Wing as well, which I think was about sort of a private aircraft company. I mean, there was so much stuff filmed at Pebble Mill. It was a great hub for the Midlands as well. It really was. There we go. Memories. Right, some Beatles.

0: David Cassidy, Daydreamer. Before that, BJ Thomas, then Hooked on the Music, as we are in the mornings. And before that, a little bit of Fifth Dimension. Now, I'm dyslexic, and some of you might know that, but I'm dyslexic. But think about it, dyslexia. Who came up with a word for a dyslexic and call it dyslexia? That's a difficult word at the best of time. Why put an X in it? Let's just confuse people more.
1: Dyslexia.
0: Yeah. Can't we just say, I can't read, can't write very easily? Well, actually, thinking about it, back in the day when I was at school, it wasn't recognised. There was no such thing as dyslexia. You were just, and I'm speaking from experience, you were just put in the corner of the class and called a dunce. And I'm not saying that as a general thing. I'm just saying that's what happened to me. So whoever came up with the word dyslexia just to confuse us even more, let alone trying to spell a bloody word. Come on, think about it. If you're dyslexic, you're not going to be able to spell dyslexia very easily. Just a thought this morning. Right, a little tie of yellow ribbon around the old oak tree, a bit of Tony Orlando, and then, should we do some Susie Quattro? Why not?

Susie Quattro, guest on the show a couple of times. Hopefully we'll get her back soon. And Can the Can before that, Tie Yellow Ribbon Round the Old Oak Tree. That was Tony Orlando and Dawn. Tommy's this message, you know, apparently it was a German carnival guy called Rudolph. Nothing to do with reindeers that him came up with dyslexia terminology. And he also had a strange occupational name, which we're definitely going to read out. Anyway, that wraps up 60s and 70s for this morning. We'll be back, of course, with it tomorrow. And up to the news we'll go with a little bit of the Police and a little bit of Pink Floyd.

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2: We're expecting yet another heat wave as emergency services brace for more wildfires. Matthew Dudley has more.
3: Firefighters battled significant wildfires across the UK during the last heat wave, and temperatures are expected to climb to the 30s again this week. A yellow heat health alert's in place across large parts of England from tomorrow. Meanwhile, hundreds of thousands of people have been forced to flee their homes because of fires in France and Spain. Crews have already spent days fighting large wildfires in Wales and Scotland, with some people told to evacuate there as well.
2: The man accused of carrying out a fatal attack at Berlin Pride has been shot by police. Authorities say one person was killed and several others injured when Abdul Balout, a German citizen with links to the Islamic State group, allegedly attacked those attending the festival with a van. He was killed after a near 24-hour manhunt. A 33-year-old man has been arrested after four people, including a baby girl, were killed in a car crash in Derby. Two women aged 18 and 30, along with a 36-year-old man, were also declared dead at the scene. The driver has been arrested on suspicion of causing death by dangerous driving. The families of those killed in an RAF Chinook crash are calling on the government to back a fresh review. 29 people were killed when the helicopter crashed into the Mull of Kintyre in 1994. Earlier this month, a High Court judge ruled their families could not bring a legal claim against the Ministry of Defence. 1 million more people are forecast to be paying income tax next year. It comes after the new Prime Minister Andy Burnham U-turned on increasing tax-free personal allowance. Benjamin Elks is from the Taxpayers Alliance.
4: And this was something that Andy Burnham has cited and said came up on the doorstep when he was running in Makerfield, that people are being dragged into these higher tax bands or starting to pay income tax for the first time at all. And this is having a real impact on people's household budgets and the things that they can afford to do. So it's really dramatic.
2: And Luke Littler's cruised his way to retaining his world match play title in Blackpool. He beat Gerwyn Price 18-9, averaging over 111 in the final. That's the latest from Radio News Hub. I'm Frankie Hersine.
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2: Dry with sunny spells across the south. A few showers in northern areas, but rain spreading east later, becoming heavy at times. Highs of 27 degrees Celsius in the south, but much cooler in the north.
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10: The Duchess of Sussex described her husband as a charmer after he made a surprise video call during her appearance on MasterChef Australia. Meghan appeared as a guest judge on the 18th season of The Cooking Show on Sunday, where contestants were challenged to transform a staple ingredient into a dish fit for a duchess. The couple spoke during the show's judging portion when Harry called to check in. Former US President Barack Obama is to tour the UK in a series of on-stage interviews. The 64-year-old, who became the first black president of the United States in 2009, will take an evening with President Barack Obama to Belfast, Glasgow and Manchester, following shows at the O2 in London and the 3 Arena in Dublin last year. And Sir Mick Jagger's Rolling Stones bandmates, past and present, have wished him a happy 83rd birthday. The singer's birthday on Sunday came just weeks after the band released their latest studio album, Foreign Tongues, on July.

Welcome back to your second hour of your Monday morning breakfast show. Girls Aloud and Centrinians. I did watch that movie, The Bells of Centrinian. Not that particular movie, not the modern day version, the original, which are always the best. Do like a little Centrinians, don't you? And there you go, a new single from Lee John and Baron Stingley. I'm proud and bold. Now, Lee will be joining us on the breakfast show not this week, potentially next week or the week after. We're looking forward to welcoming him back. He's been on a couple of times. Absolutely lovely guy. Right, in this hour, I will give you a question for your chance to win one pair of tickets to go and see Five at Trentham Live on the 27th of, when is it? 27th of July. Yeah, 27th of July. No, that's today. Won't be today. I'll check the dates out. What am I talking about? Anyway, we will be giving you a chance to win tickets, one pair, to go and see Five at Trentham Live this year. And I'll do that question possibly in this hour, possibly in the next hour. And of course, we will have a look at what day it is as well. All that and more before 10 o'clock this morning. Should we do some ELO? Yeah, why not? This is Turn to Stone.

I sometimes wonder. Some people send me strange images in the morning. I won't mention her on this occasion. Donna Summer, she works hard for the money before that ELO, of course, and turned to stone. Right, shall we have a look at what day it is today? We do know it is a Monday. It is already the 27th of July, the 208th day of this year, and 157 days left till we hit 2027. Today is, National Scotch Day. A little twist for you, a little Scotland whisky culture. Now, I have to admit, I'm not a fan of whisky. Nothing wrong with it. It's just not for me. I mean, I've only tried a couple of different ones. Maybe I haven't tried the right one yet. I don't know. You'll have to let me know. It is also National Creme Brulee Day today. Oh, little baked custard with a little sugar topping or a little crack as you go into it. Very, very nice. It's National Fishing Month this morning. So if you're a bit of a person with a rod that likes to go and stick it in the water, then it's your day today, of course. There we go. A little bit of fun. I always find fishing a little bit, I used to do a little bit when I was a kid, I suppose, when I was younger. But nowadays, maybe not so much. It is also, would you believe, the Appreciation of Bagpipes Day today. Yes, I know. I know. Yeah, we could always do this, I suppose. This one's for you, Sandra. Yeah. Bagpipe Appreciation Day. Why not indeed? Is that enough? Stop strangling the cat. Nothing against bagpipes. Absolutely amazing instrument, they really are. Right, some Richard Hawley right now. Tonight, The Streets Are Ours, followed by... new single.

0: That's a group called Hardwick Circus, and a single called Behind the Lines of Reason. Now, the reason we're playing it, apart from it's a rather good song, it was produced and put together, and the manager of the band is a guy called Dave Robinson. Now, you might know the name. He's the guy who set up Stiff Records, among other things. He also signed bands like Madness. The list goes on, and he's going to be a guest of mine on the show. Not this week, but next week. So, Dave Robinson. So, yeah, there you go, to sort of let you know. He also worked with Elvis Costello. The list is good. You'll find out when I chat to him. You'll definitely find out when I chat to him. Well, I've got a brand new record of the week this week, and this is a side one. It comes from our very good friend Gary Lamon. He's on the vocals of this. The group is actually called Juvenile Rex. The single's called Country Debris. And got sent this the other week, and I thought, this is rather good. So I spoke to Gary, and he went, oh, that's really nice. Thank you very much, mate. And we're going to play this right now, and it is my brand new record of the week. As I said, it comes from Juvenile Wreck, featuring Gary Lamon, of course, and this is Country Debris.
1: Breakfast with Piers, record of the week.

That's the Juvenile Rex, featuring our very good friend Gary Lamon, and Country Daybury. That is my record of the week all of this week. And so far, feedback coming in, you seem to like it, which is always a good sign. I do try to pick records of the week that I hope my dear listener will enjoy. And so far, I don't think we've had any hiccups on that one so far. So there you go. Juvenile Rex, Country Daybury, featuring our very good friend, Mr. Gary Lamon. And that will be played all this week. Right, how about a bit of Catatonia?

father. The guys that brought us, of course, Mulder and Scully. That is Catatonia, and you've got a lot to answer for. Now, all this week, we're giving you the opportunity to win one pair of tickets to go and see Five at Trentham Live on the 22nd of August. Now, I have a question for you. Now, the festival takes place between the 20th and the 23rd. Other acts appearing are the Fratels, Madness, the Coral, Human League, Blancmange, and so many more. But we have tickets for this one day, the 22nd of August, to see Five. Now, my question may need a little bit of research, or you just need to nip along to the Trentham Live website, which is trentham.co.uk. Look up, who is supporting Five? Who is supporting Five? I did mention it last week, so if you were listening, you'll know the answer. But who is supporting Five on the 22nd of August at Trentham Live? 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And you can be in for a chance of winning one pair of tickets to go and see Five at Trentham Live. Good prize as well. Trentham is an amazing festival, it really is. Right, a bit of Starship Wild again, followed by some Bryan Adams.

Dream Academy, The Edge of Forever. Before that, Bryan Adams, Run to You. Just about wrapping up, would you believe, our second hour of your Monday morning break show. Two songs to take us to the news at 9 o'clock. A bit of the Eurythmics, Annie and Dave, of course, and The Thorn in My Side. And then a little Phil Oakey and Giorgio Moroder, and together in Electric Dreams. I will see you after the news at 9.

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2: Emergency services are bracing for more wildfires across the UK. Matthew Dudley has more.
3: Temperatures in England and Wales are set to climb yet again with a fourth heatwave on the horizon. During the last hot spell, firefighters tackled nearly 20 blazes, as parts of southern England could reach up to 32 or 33 degrees Celsius. It's as hundreds of thousands of people were evacuated from their homes in France and Spain due to the wildfires there. The UK government also offered military support to help tackle the Cairngorms wildfire.
2: Andy Burnham is to host his first international visitor as Prime Minister as he welcomes Volodymyr Zelensky today. The new Prime Minister says Britain's support for Ukraine remains unwavering. He'll also share new drone technology with Ukraine. The Ukrainian president was one of Mr. Burnham's first calls when he took up office last week. A man suspected of carrying out a fatal attack at Berlin Pride has been shot dead by police. Abdul Belaout, a German citizen with Lebanese roots and alleged links to the Islamic State group, was killed after a near 24-hour manhunt. Authorities say he's believed to have injured people with a van at the festival's closing party. Several people were also reportedly stabbed. The north-south divide in life expectancy in England has widened over the past decade. That's according to the King's Fund. Their new research finds that there's a three-year difference between London and the north-east. They added it's largely down to greater deprivation in the north. Men living in the least deprived areas lived 10% longer than those in the most deprived. And we're a step closer to discovering aliens.
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2: That's Louisa Mason from the Royal Astronomical Society. Their studies found that alien signals might exist in higher radio frequencies that have largely gone unexplored. That's the latest from Radio News Hub. I'm Frankie Hersine.
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2: Dry with sunny spells across the south. A few showers in northern areas, but rain spreading east later, becoming heavy at times. Highs of 27 degrees Celsius in the south, but much cooler in the north.
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9: The Duchess of Sussex described her husband as a charmer after he made a surprise video call during her appearance on MasterChef Australia. Meghan appeared as a guest judge on the 18th season of The Cooking Show on Sunday, where contestants were challenged to transform a staple ingredient into a dish fit for a duchess. The couple spoke during the show's judging portion when Harry called to check in. Former US President Barack Obama is to tour the UK in a series of on-stage interviews. The 64-year-old, who became the first black president of the United States in 2009, will take an evening with President Barack Obama to Belfast, Glasgow and Manchester, following shows at the O2 in London and the 3 Arena in Dublin last year. And Sir Mick Jagger's Rolling Stones bandmates, past and present, have wished him a happy 83rd birthday. The singer's birthday on Sunday came just weeks after the band released their latest studio album, Foreign Tongues, on July

Simply Red Fairground. Before that, kicking off, would you believe, the third and final hour of your breakfast show this morning. A bit of Squeeze and Up the Junction. Now this hour, I'm going to ask you a simple question. What dessert is impossible for you to resist? Even if you're on a diet, or, you know, say, oh, I don't really want dessert. I know, I don't want a pudding. What is the one dessert, if you go out and eat at a restaurant, even at home, what's the one dessert you just simply say, oh, I can't resist. No, I've got to have it, no matter what. I have to say, I have a couple. One is profiteroles, yeah. The other is a limoncello, or a lemon posset, something like that. I make a lovely lemon posset, to be honest. Actually, I don't make a bad chocolate ball. Profiterole went out of my head there for a minute. There's a new name for it, chocolate ball. No, filled with lovely Chantilly cream. Do you have a favourite? Let me know. Drop me a message, studio@breakfastradio.co.uk, or just simply message me through the social media. It's as easy as that. Apparently, Paula's straight in there with cheesecake. Oh, yes. Now, is it a baked cheesecake or one that you just make and put in the fridge? Let me know.

Jane Whelan. Rush Hour before that, KLF. Of course, featuring Tammy Wynette and Justified and Ancient, of course. Now, I was asking you, what was your dessert or pudding that you couldn't resist? Well, we just had, of course, we mentioned cheesecake from Paula. Steve Ashley, he said apple crumble and custard. Now, of course, very, very nice. Traditional, but very, very nice indeed. Sandra said any kind of crumble with custard or ice cream. And Tommy said he'd like a little bit of fruit salad and ice cream. What about you? What would be your go-to dessert? Let me know.

Oh, the Denim Girls. Well, they used to be anyway. Bewitched and Sailor B before that, Harry Styles and As If. Now, Chrissy's messaged in. She says, absolutely any kind of gatto or a trifle. Well, yeah, we can't go wrong with a trifle, can we? Do we like a good trifle? Now, you've got to balance that out, haven't you? Your fruit, your cream, your sponge. What, you know, what would you go with? And what flavour trifle? Strawberry, raspberry, maybe a little mango trifle. Something like that would be really nice. Also, Paula also messaged back in. She said she'd go with a crumble as well and ice cream, but she didn't particularly say which type of crumble. Now, actually, I could do quite like a... I do like a little bit of a rhubarb. Yeah, rhubarb crumble. That's rather nice, isn't it? Little tart around the edges, but very, very nice. Also, very good morning. Just joining us this morning, or just being awake, wherever you may be. Hope you had a good weekend as well, Caroline. But good morning to you, my dear. Welcome aboard. I think you've probably been with us for a little while, but yeah, you know, your eyes have eventually opened, as they say. Right, Holly Johnson, Americanos, followed by a bit of the Pet Shop Boys.

That's the Pet Shop Boys. Go West before Holly Johnson and Little Americanas. Right, shall we take a look at the celebrity birthdays this morning? If it's your birthday, you share it with Betty Thomas. She's 79 years old, actor and director, Hill Street Blues. Okay, don't remember her, but there we go. Carol Leafy, 70 today, comedian and writer. Julian McCohen, 58, actor from films like Fantastic Four. No idea. I know the Fantastic Four, but no idea. Jonathan Rhys-Meyers, he's 49 today. Brilliant actor, appeared in, of course, The Tudors, plus loads of other things over the years. And Taylor Schilling, she's 42. She's in that series. I've never actually watched it, but I've heard good things about it in the past. Orange is the New Black. Well, there you go. Those are the celebrity birthdays for today. If it's your birthday, a very, very happy birthday from all of us here on the old Brekkie Show. We'll do more of those on the show tomorrow. Right, something new from Take That. Okay.

Oh, the great, late David Bowie. And that, of course, from the 80s, Modern Love. Before that, Take That, new single from them called Sweet July. Wonder if they'll stop playing that in August. Who knows? Now, we were talking about desserts that you couldn't do without, no matter what. Tommy said, I've just remembered when I was younger and ate sweet things, my nan's chocolate and caramel sponge cake. Mmm. Very nice. Very nice indeed. Now, this is something I'm thinking about talking about tomorrow. You know when you get on an aeroplane and you fly somewhere, what's the best meal you've had on a plane? I know, well, I already know mine, I have to say, but what was yours? This is for tomorrow, not for today, so I will remind you tomorrow morning. What was your favourite meal? And what airline was it? And then, should we just throw this in, what was your favourite airline? Which was the one that gave you the best service, no matter what class you were flying? So, those are something we'll talk about tomorrow on the show. Right now, one of my favourite artists at the moment, Need a Moment, Chanel Yates, and this is her new single called Charlie.

Ah, Billy Ray Cyrus. Haven't played that for a long time. Achy Breaky Heart. Before that, Shania Twain. And before that, the lovely Chanel Yates. I'm trying to get her on the show. I really am. But that just about wraps up your show for this morning. Couple more songs to play. We're going to do some Mavericks. We're going to do some Kim Appleby. But till tomorrow, have a fantastic day, whatever you're doing. Don't forget, some great shows still to come on your favourite radio show and radio station between now and the end of the day, so don't do tuning away. And we'll be back tomorrow with the impossible question and so much more. But from me to you, tatty bye, have a great day. Look after yourself, stay safe, stay warm. Well, that's an easy one. Maybe stay dry in some places, but there you go. Till tomorrow, tatty bye.

Attention, attention. Drop zone in 5, 4, 3, 2, 1.

It's Monday, beginning of the week, and the last week in July, of course. Welcome, one and all. Kick off your boots, your shoes, your stilettos. It's time for the Daily Drop with me, George Aaron. I do hope you've had a great weekend. The weather's not been particularly brilliant. Well, depends where you are, of course. We've had rain, more rain, and more rain than the rainy place. But we've also had sun, and we've had a lot of wind as well. The wind is set to die down, the sun is set to stay with us, and the rain is set to disappear. So we are in line, believe it or not, for another heat wave.

Now, of course, we're into the second week of the school holidays, and if you're trying to entertain the little ones and want somewhere to take them, well, there's plenty of things going on around the country. But if you're in the north of England, you might want to consider going to, yes, the Locomotion, the Flying Scotsman experience is coming to the Locomotion House from the 2nd of August. What is the Flying Scotsman? Well, it was the first train to ever run from Edinburgh to London back in 1926, and it was the first train to reach over 100 miles per hour, 4472, or its collar number 60103. And it's, well, a steam train and it's livery green. It was named after the famous run. The Flying Scotsman is the train's name, but there's a route called the Flying Scotsman. It still runs to this very day. A certain train that runs from Edinburgh to London is called the Flying Scotsman on every single day. You've also got the Highland Express and various other things. But going back to the Locomotion, 2nd to the 31st of August. Yes, and you get to ride in the cab as well. You can get to ride in the cab and you can get to ride in the train itself. You can ride during the course of August on the train, £5 per person, there or thereabouts. It's a half mile ride in the legendary Flying Scotsman. You could get a cab access, but believe it or not, that's sold out. There might be tickets available on the day when you turn up, but online they're sold out. So if you want to see what the driver sees when the Flying Scotsman is going along the track, climb inside a Flying Scotsman's cab where you can marvel at its intricate controls and its pipes and gauges. But as I say, it's sold out. But that doesn't stop you going down and seeing the Flying Scotsman. Yes, from the 2nd to the 31st of August. So take your kids down there. It's a wonderful day out and there's a lot more to see than just the Flying Scotsman, believe me. Locomotion at Shildon, it's the home of the railway. It's where the railways first started. So why don't you get yourself down there and have a look around?

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1: I like it because the music is just great. Lots of chat and lots of gossip and lots of interaction, all of it.
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0: From the depths of downtown County Durham, it's The Daily Drop with George Herron.

you remember him? Gary Barlow, Let Me Go. He was in that group. Take That, wasn't he? Anyway, as I say, there's lots going on. The schools are on holiday. It's the second week of the summer holidays. And have you noticed how the roads are a bit quieter these days? Yeah, there's not that many cars on the road because, well, we're not taking the kids to school. Back in my day, you used to have to walk to school. And I don't know why we don't adopt the American way of having school buses, but proper school buses. I'm not talking about, you know, Go Ahead Northern or whoever it might be saying, yeah, we run a scholar special. No, I'm not talking about that. I'm talking about a proper school bus that's specifically designed to just get kids to school. And it would save an awful lot of problems with parking around schools and stuff like that. And have you noticed outside the schools, and if you live near a school, have you noticed how the parking outside your house is suddenly a whole lot better? Yeah, because the kids, they're off school. Which means the parents, those people who come and park on your drive to go and pick the little children up, are not there because, well, they've no need to be there. They're too busy now trying to figure out what they're going to do with their kids now the kids are off school. Yeah. That said, the spin-off from that, of course, is the supermarkets are a lot busier because, yes, the kids are now pushing trolleys around the supermarkets with mum and dad. And, ma'am, can I have this? And, ma'am, can I have that? No, you can't. Oh, dear me. I've got to grumble about something, haven't I? Anyway, onwards, upwards, upwards and onwards. It's coming to the bottom of the hour, so let's take it there with a bit of Human League.

They're only to hide my guilt and shame. I forgive you, now I ask the same of you. While we were apart, I was human too.

And of course, this weekend was the Hungarian Grand Prix, just before the Formula One teams break up for the summer. And of course, well, it was all going wonderfully, wasn't it? Well, for Lando Norris it was, who came home first. Won the race. Oscar Piastri didn't fare so well in the other McLaren. He had a bit of a gearbox problem. Yeah, like it blew up. Hamilton yet again got a 5-second penalty. It seems the world and his dog are after Hamilton, really. He's had 5-second penalties in just about every race he's been in this year. He got a 5-second penalty for apparently speeding in the pit lane, which knocked him down a place. He would have come home fourth, but, well, Leclerc, who was only 4.69 seconds behind him, took the place, leaving Hamilton in fifth place, 0.7 of a second behind him. It's all good stuff. Do you know what? Formula One is great. I've watched it for years and years and years. And when you think the talk about points of seconds, like 0.7 of a second, to us, it's a blink of an eye. To them, it's like forever. 100 miles. It might as well be 10 seconds. So yeah, if you're in a Formula One car, 0.1 of seconds is the difference between winning and losing, I guess. So there you go. Anyway, look at the time. 25 minutes to climb. Ooh, I pressed the wrong button. 25 minutes to climb up the top of the hour. I meant to do this. Put Fergal Sharkey on. Ha-ha! You're with me, George Heron. It's the Daily Drop. We're live. It's Monday. Yes, the last week on July. And before you know it, we'll be into August. Oh, my goodness gracious me.

0: habla un poco de español, ¿eh? 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Te quiero, mi bonita señorita. That means I love you, my gorgeous little lady.
1: Yes.
0: Guapo. Guapa is, well, that's Spanish for pretty. And if you have somebody in your family who is blonde, rubia. Hey, guapa rubia, guapa rubia. Pretty blonde. There you go. You learn something new every day. Yeah, so there you go. I was just looking at something that was posted on Facebook, and the question was posted with it. Where did we go wrong? Penalties for illegal entry into countries. In Singapore, you get 6 months in prison. In Russia, you get 2 years in a labour camp. In India, 8 years in prison. In Pakistan, 10 years. Vietnam, you'll get up to 3 years. Indonesia, you'll get up to 5 years. Peru, 2 to 7 years in prison. And Japan, up to 3 years in prison. You try to get in North Korea illegally, you get the death penalty. Meanwhile, back in the UK, free housing, free healthcare, free spending money, free heating, electricity, food, transportation, phones, and free education. And the question was, where did we go wrong? All those countries. I mean, 2 years in labour camp if you're illegal entry into Russia. 8 years for going into India illegally, you know. This is why you don't see these people paddling across in their little canoes and the little rubber dinghies and thinking, oh, I'll just go to North Korea. I wonder why. Because they'll get killed. That's why. Maybe we should bring back the death penalty.

you know, one of the things that's really getting on my nerves right now is the amount of posts that we're seeing on Facebook about police authorities around the country boasting about how many electric scooters they've seized. Now, don't get me wrong. There are problems with electric scooters. I get that. But there are more problems with these Surons, these balaclava-clad people driving around pulling wheelies down the main street. I'm going to cough. And I just coughed, by the way. Yeah, these balaclavaed people driving down the main street are on one wheel. Yeah, I get it. They're problematic. They're causing a danger to themselves. They're causing a danger to other road users and pedestrians alike. And people are getting injured. I get that. But I'm getting sick of seeing the police putting up, "We've seized 112 scooters off 10-year-olds. Now, Ireland have decided to look at the continent for a model in how to police these things. Now, in Germany, for instance, you can have an electric scooter legally and drive it to and from work. How so? Well, you will go to a government-sponsored website and you will register your electric scooter. You'll be given a registration number and a registration number sticker, and you will put that on your scooter. You will then approach an insurance company who will insure you with third-party limited liability. You are now legal to drive your scooter around in accordance with the guidelines. Yeah. And if you're seen with a scooter that hasn't got a registration mark on it, which is registered to your name, in the same way as a car or a motorcycle or whatever else, you will have that scooter confiscated. You will be prosecuted for no insurance and no registration details. Ireland have gone down the same route now. They're taking on that model because, well, they recognise we're living in a world where people would like to use electric scooters to get to and from work. I mean, here's the thing. I go to St. Peter's Marina on the River Tyne. If I drive there, it's, say, 9 o'clock on a Monday morning. Not that I would be, because I'd be sitting here talking to you guys. But if I drive there at 9 o'clock on a Monday morning, all right, it's going to take me the thick end of an hour to get from where I live to St. Peter's Marina, a distance of about 12 miles. But it's 12 miles that needs to go through the city, through the quayside of Newcastle, which is notoriously busy in the mornings and in the afternoons. However, if I drive 5 miles down the road and then go into a housing estate a couple of miles further up and then park my car, get my electric scooter out and go along a cycle path that has been purpose-built along the banks of the River Tyne on the south bank, then across the Millennium Bridge onto a cycle path that takes me along the northern bank down the Tyne to St. Peter's Marina, I can do that journey in 20 minutes. Yeah, seriously, 20 minutes. It takes me 10 minutes or so to drive to where I'm going to park the car. Park the car in the street, not restricting anybody, not getting any tickets or anything. Get the scooter out, and it takes me another 10 minutes to go all the way along the river, under the bridges, over the bridge, and along the river to St. Peter's. So, not only am I saving money myself, but I'm also keeping the planet clean because, well, Newcastle has become one of those green cities, you know, with the, what do they call it, the clean air zones. So if they want a clean air zone, why are they preventing people going about their lawful business on an electric scooter? I think it's about time the government woke up to this and realised we need to do this and get this sorted. And I'll tell you the reason why they haven't done it. They haven't figured out a way to tax the scooters. That's why they're doing it. Now, if you were to make them taxable and insurable, surely you would have more clout when it comes to taking the Surons off these balaclava-clad people who are pulling wheelies down the high street. In the same way as they're pulling wheelies down the high street on motorbikes or whatever. And the thing is, here's the thing. Now, they're saying these electric Surons should be restricted and blah, blah, blah. And yeah, okay, you're always going to get an element of society who wants to do their own thing. But here's the thing. You can actually get on a racing bike with those skinny little wheels, and you can do like 40 miles an hour down the road. No legislation, no helmet required, nothing. And if you're in a particular city, or any city for that matter, you'll see them jumping red lights. What's ever done about them? Nothing. They're cyclists. We, the motorists, now have to give them a wide berth. And we're in the wrong if we don't. Yes. So something needs to be done.
And I think probably pretty quickly. Anyway, top of the hour. Let's go there with a bit of Elton John. You're listening to George Howe. It is the Daily Drop. It is Monday. It is Elton.

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0: And now it's that time of the week for 1 hour of proper country music on the Country Mile with Dave Watkins.
1: That's right, it's time for another edition of the Country Mile with me, Dave Watkins. 1 hour of today's traditional country music. If you love the proper stuff, this is the show for you. I'll be right back after the opening triple play. And this week, counting down my favourite albums of 2020 from 15 down to 1.
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1: Hello and welcome along to the latest in a long line of editions of My Generation. 2 hours of music from the 1960s and some sad news and an interview this week, or a rerunning of an interview, because we have recently lost Beaky, who was the last original member of Dave D, Dozy, Beaky, Mick and Titch. So a good excuse to play an A-side, B-side by them, and also run an interview that I did with Beaky in 2022. But to get us going, we'll start off with the new beats after this.
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0: We heard the New Beats and Bread and Butter, followed by the Zephyrs, who I think had Pete Gage in the band, because someone called Gage wrote that song. Wonder What I'm Gonna Do, a single released on Columbia in 1964, produced by Shel Talmy, no less. Now the Beatles cover version, and this week it's Prelude.
1: They covered the Beatles. Maybe they should have known.

0: Prelude and their version of George Harrison's Here Comes the Sun. Now to the A side, B side, and if you missed the beginning of the show, we have an interview with Beaky of Dave D, Dozy, Beaky, Mick and Titch later on that I recorded in 2022. We recently lost him, sadly, the last surviving original member of Dave D and the Dozies. So here's an A side, B side by them, and this B side really shows their musical ability to adapt to musical styles. Psychedelia, no less. A song called The Sun Goes Down.
1: What is a B-side?
2: Well, you see, it's the other side of the record, the one no one ever plays, you know that one?

D, Dozy, Beaky, Mick and Titch and Zabadak, which is a song that when Dave D used to introduce it in concert, said it was the result of a bet between them and their management. One side, I don't know which, decided that all you needed to have a hit record was a great melody and the lyrics didn't matter, so they wrote that with nonsense lyrics. The Sun Goes Down was on the other side of that record.

0: Dionne Warwick, who finally made the British charts with Walk On By. She had so many releases that were covered successfully by others. For a while she was getting a bit miffed, but I think she's over it now.
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0: Jimi Hendrix and his experience and Crosstown Traffic, and before that Fairport Convention from their first album. The sleeve notes of the album said that they were formed as a British alternative to the Jefferson Airplane. That was when Judy Dybull was singing lead vocals. They're re-recording or covering Joni Mitchell's, I think it was, Chelsea Morning from their first album. Now follow that, and this time round it's a Rolling Stones follow that. So let's start with the original of a song that they covered, and so did a lot of other bands, from Larry Williams.
1: Now follow that, an original of a song, then a different tune by an artist that covered it.

The Rolling Stones and Ruby Tuesday, 1967. Before that, Larry Williams and the original of a song they covered called She Said Yeah. Now, well, they weren't entirely psychedelic, but this is pretty psychedelic. A band who marched into, I think it was Mike Hurst at DRAM, but someone at DRAM Records, to ask for a recording contract, took some guitars with them and did an impromptu concert there and then in the office. And it worked, because they got themselves a recording contract. They were called The World of Oz, and this is Like a Tear.

The World of Oz and a song called Like a Tear. Now to Scaffold, the Liverpool band, poets as well as singers and songwriters, who featured among their number Paul McCartney's brother, Mike McGeer, was his title of his stage name, I believe. This is a 1969 single they released called Charity Bubbles.

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We heard Goldie, and I think it might have been the original version of Going Back, followed by Humble Pie and Natural Born Boogie, a top 10 hit in 1969. Those two songs had something in common. They were both released on the British Immediate record label run by Andrew Lew Goldham, and so was this.

Billy Nichols from his prized one and only album On Immediate that sells for thousands of pounds if you can track a copy down. That was called Would You Believe? One of the reasons it's a popular album is because you might have heard the Small Faces helping out in the background on that. Now I write the songs, and this time round it's two songs co-written by Hank Marvin. And we will start with a Shadows B-side that I always thought was strong enough to be a hit in its own right, but they had so many songs to release back in the late 50s, early 60s, mid-60s as well. This is called All Day.

0: The Shadows and All Day, followed by Cliff. I don't think with The Shadows on that one, but Hank Marvin wrote the song as he co-wrote All Day. That was called The Day I Met Marie.
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That's the man who brought us The Twist. Wasn't Chubby Checker, it was Hank Ballard, who with the Midnighters had a hit with that in America as well. Let's go, let's go, let's go. Just in case you missed the first Let's Go. Now, I mentioned earlier on, we sadly lost Beaky of Dave D and the Dozies recently, and I'm about to run an interview I did with him in 2022 when he was out on the Sensational 60s Experience Tour with Dozy, Beaky, Mick and Titch. To take us into the interview, their number one from 1968.

0: Sensational 60s Experience Tour boasts a great lineup. Again, it's starting again after the pandemic, and on the lineup are Dozy, Beaky, Mick and Titch. And I'm delighted to welcome John, a.k.a. the original Beaky, to the show. Thanks for joining us, John.
1: Oh, it's a pleasure. Yeah, I haven't done one of these for a while, so yeah, it's a pleasure. No problem.
0: There's so many hits that you had in the 1960s. It must be really difficult to decide what to include and what to leave out.
1: Well, the problem is, we want to do something different, but every time we try and do something different, they want Hold Tight or Bend It or Zabadak or Xanadu.
0: Yeah.
1: We thought, oh, well, we are what we are. We'll just play all the hits and then bring back some memories to people and let them get on with it, basically.
0: Yeah, yeah. It's a great... I mean, I saw you a number of times over the years, and I always regarded you as the sort of stadium rockers of the 60s with that pounding drum beat.
1: That's right, yeah, the old Hold Tight beat. Yeah, we used that a couple of times. But then every time we went in to record a record, we'd go and record like Xanadu, and there was an orchestra. So at the end of the session, we went off to do a gig, and then we all thought, right, we've just had a 40-piece orchestra play. How the hell are we going to play that on stage?
0: That's right. Yeah, that's true. And of course, you had two great songwriters behind you in Ken Howard and Alan Blakely, didn't you?
1: Yeah, we did a job at Swindon Locarno, and we were Dave D and the Bosses then. And as it happened, when we got there, the Honeycombs were number one with Have I the Right. So we thought, okay, we'll support them. Anyway, we went on, and then the manager came back. I think it was Ken Howard came back. He happened to be there, and they wrote that song.
0: Yeah.
1: They said, oh, can you come up to London, to sort of have a meeting and have a chat? So we thought, oh, here we go again, because we've been sort of...
0: Yeah.
1: For 2 years, absolutely skint. So we thought, here we go again, another promise. Anyway, it all worked out, and they wrote two or three songs for us, which got nowhere, and then we thought, right, that's it, we're going to get... Going back to Salisbury, get a decent job, and they said, oh, give us 6 months, and we've got two songs for you to record, and we've just got this Gene Pitney tour lined up, and we said, oh, okay, and Hold Tight came out, and off we went.
0: Wonderful.
1: I've got the number two.
0: Yeah, wonder. Of course, that was around the time of the World Cup, wasn't it? So I think the football fans used that to sing.
1: That's right, yeah, and we did a television show because the Kinks wanted to watch the football, so they said we'd do a television show, and we did that, and it just snowballed. It just went from there.
0: Yeah. And of course, in the early days, I mean, I'm in Southampton, just down the road at the pier. I think you used to have a residency, didn't you? Or you were there a lot?
1: Yeah, Len Canham and Bob James used to... Len Canham had round on the pier there. In fact, I used to go down there with Rod Stewart before he got famous. We sort of looked like each other. We used to go down there and see what girls were there and all that. The same things that youngsters do.
0: Yeah.
1: And, we did quite a lot in the Southampton pair.
0: You've, obviously, you've been honoured with a blue plaque on the wall of the City Hall, and not many bands get that honour in their hometown.
1: Well, yeah, that came up. I was in Spain at the time, and they said they wanted to give us a blue plaque. And, of course, it's been up now for about 10 years, so it took them 40 years to do it, but they finally did it. And, yeah, it's outside the city hall.
0: Wonderful stuff, yeah. And going back to the early days, you did have a recording experience with Joe Meek, I believe.
1: Oh, yeah. Well, Have I the Right was recorded at Joe Meek's studio, so it was, that was going to be our first recording with him, so we lugged all our gear up these three flights of stairs, and he came down, and we were all being very nice, and then next minute, we sort of run through the song, I don't know what song it was, and a guy came in and said, oh, Joe's not doing any more recording today, and I thought, hang on a minute. I said, Dave, whack him one. Put it all back in the van and never saw him again.
0: What a strange experience. Gosh.
1: He was very weird. I mean, he was a very weird guy, but he was
0: Yeah. Yeah, that's right. God, things might have been different if you'd ended up recording that.
1: Oh, my goodness me, yeah, yeah. He just, I couldn't understand it. Guy said, he's not doing any more today. I said, we've only been here an hour.
0: And, of course, Zabadak was kind of proving the point that it didn't matter too much about the lyrics as long as you had a good tune.
1: Well, I mean, what mind comes up with a song like Zabadak, those words?
0: Yeah.
1: In fact, if you listen to the verses, it seems to make sense. The first verse is, look for meaning, not in words. That's the first line of the verse. And all these hippies just have come out all stoned at their head saying, oh, man, what a great message. What are you talking about? It's just a lot of words made. No, man, it's deeper than that. It goes deeper than that. They were all stoned.
0: Oh, happy days. It's lovely to talk to you. Thanks very much for having a chat, Beaky. Oh, I look forward to seeing you out on the road.
1: Yeah, hopefully. And you're going to have a nice cup of tea. I'm going to live a pop star's life. A cup of tea and a bacon sandwich and put the telly on. That's it.
0: That sounds just about perfect.
1: All right.
0: All the best.
1: All right, Gary. Thanks for ringing.
0: Cheers, then.
1: Bye, mate. Bye.
0: Lovely to talk to Beaky, and so sad to hear that he's no longer with us, but another character from the 1960s who will be much loved and much remembered, I'm sure. This man is much loved, and we don't need to remember him because he's still very much with us, with a single from 1969. This is Marty Wilde.

0: Still making great records, even though it was well past the rock and roll era, Marty Wilde and a song called Shelley.
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2: I've been down to Newquay today with Pemberthy on the beach. He said, Jeff, the women on this beach is paying no attention to me at all. I said, well, find the pebble and put it down your trunk. See if you can press them just a bit. The bugger, he come back, he had the pebble, Christ, big as a turnip.
3: Christ.
2: Well, he put it down his trunks and off he went, and he's gone an hour, and he come back, he said, Jeffro, that's making no difference at all. The women aren't even looking at me. I said, if I was you, I should put it down the front.

We started off with the Flowerpot Men of those two songs, and In a Moment of Madness, followed by a New York group called the Free Design, who were all, I understand, members of the same family. And I can't forget the Dedlick family, the name of the family. Anyway, they're all from the same family, the Dedrick family. There you are, that's the name of the family. The Free Design didn't have a huge amount of commercial success, but as you could hear, sounded very nice, I hope you'll agree. This sounds good as well, and it was a minor hit for Georgie fame, a song called Something.

0: It's time for three before the Beatles, whoever they were.
1: Georgie Fame and Something, and we are now going back to 1960. And My Auntie Wanda starts proceedings.

0: The Beatles didn't cover this. They didn't write it either.
1: There was a tall oak tree that loved the babbling brook, and the babbling brook loved the mountain high.

Now then he took a bong and a piece of mud. He made a man then a woman to be flesh and blood. Then along came the devil

0: Three songs from 1960 there, then Wanda Jackson was first with Let's Have a Party, followed by Dorsey Burnett and a song called There Was a Tall Oak Tree, and we finished off with the Bobettes on a scratchy old single called I Shot Mr. Lee. See, they have a lot of guns in America, don't they?
1: 24 hours a day, 7 days a week, 52 weeks a year. Salt Towns Radio, always there for you. We need you. 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
2: 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It's My Generation with Gary Jackson. Here's another song that should have been a hit.

Four Jacks and a Jill, and a song called Master Jack. Now we're heading to the slip disc competition, and this one sounds like this. The question is, who is that, and what's the hit song called? Here it is again. If you think you know the answer, don't bother contacting the studio. I'll play it for you in about 10 minutes' time.

0: The Kinks, and I think it's a follow-up to You Really Got Me All Day and All of the Night.
1: Here are this week's vintage tunes. God Save the King. King. King. King.

The two vintage tunes there. Then the Diamonds were first with Little Darling, which I think was a hit over here as well. And then, I don't know if this is a misprint. I don't think it is. Truett Falls, or Foley's, I think is his name. And a song called Doggone Dame, released in 1957. Now, back in the 1960s, the offshore radio station Radio London were great champions of the Gibsons, a band from Manchester. Despite that, they didn't have any serious mainstream chart success, which is a shame when they made records as good as this. Only When You're Lonely.

0: The Gibsons and their cover version of a song originally by the Grassroots over in America, Only When You're Lonely. Thanks very much for keeping me company. Hope you can join me same time next week for another My Generation. The Spencer Davis Group and Keep On Running It Was.
1: That's the slipped disc. Put a half crown on it on the dance set and it sounds like this.

0: Watto, Harry.
1: And Watto, Edna. And welcome to Harry and Edna on the wireless. I say that, but I cannot see a thing in front of me. Everything is just blurry, wiggly images.
0: And we're all sitting here trying not to laugh at you with your glasses with one arm. At a slight angle.
1: Yeah, my glasses were broken by my son earlier. So I've only got one arm, and I'm balancing it on my nose.
0: You're armless.
1: I'm armless. And if that's not enough, I could have got away with that if I hadn't mentioned it.
0: Yes.
1: And it reminds me of Saturday, when yes. I wandered into a church.
0: We d- well, into a slash wedding. Barn. Into
1: a wedding.
0: Into our friend Brian and Sherry's wedding. Watto, Brian.
1: And Sherry, Watto.
0: And we thought, well, we were running slightly late, weren't we? And we thought, that's okay. We'll just sidle into the back of the church slash barn and nobody will notice. And to begin with, we couldn't actually find the door to get in, could we? And then we realised we'll just nip through this little fire escape, not realising it was the back of the church slash barn, to which the whole congregation turned round and...
1: And then young Brian said, come sit at the front.
0: Come and sit at the front, everyone.
1: So, which we did with my daughter, who was a bit embarrassed. And as we sat down, I said, don't worry, I don't think anyone noticed.
0: No, we said, don't worry, we'll sneak in. Nobody will pay any attention to us, to which the whole congregation did.
1: And if you'd like to know what Brian does, he's been on the show, hasn't he? He was in a quartet. How many's in a quartet? Four, isn't it?
0: Yeah. Count them, one, two, three, four.
1: He's in a quartet called Putting on the Bridge. And if you look at the back...
0: Blitz. You said putting on the bridge. It's putting on the blitz. Shall I say that again? Putting on the blitz.
1: And, on the blitz.
0: And
1: barbershop quartet.
0: Called Putting on the Blitz.
1: And if you listen to it, they actually have the best listen again figures of all.
0: Yay!
1: Yeah.

0: That's the spaniels. I can't see. Have they finished?
1: They have, yeah.
0: Good, good. Now we can talk. Because it's the third track, and third track in is always a V-disc. And young Edna, what is a V-disc?
1: No, see, you. This is your bit of the show, and you keep trying to pass it on to me, so I'm now passing it back to you.
0: This sounds like we are unrehearsed.
1: This is your big moment. This is your big moment to talk and do your bit.
0: I should say all this spontaneity will go shortly because we're about to leave this studio.
1: Aww,
0: we've been in the same studio here in sunny Milk and Beans ever since we started broadcasting.
1: Are we 4 years old this show in February?
0: I can't remember.
1: Something
0: like
1: that.
0: Look back on the back catalogue. It'll be there. And we won't be quite so spontaneous because we're going to a very posh and formal studio and we have to do things properly.
1: Yes, and be very well behaved.
0: And we have proper soundproofing, so no longer will the animals from outside
1: interfere. The chug, chug, chug of the canal boats past the window.
0: That will all go. But anyway, you're about to tell us about V-discs.
1: No, you're going to tell us about V-discs.
0: V-discs. V-discs were 78 records recorded during the war by the stars of the day. And they were known as victory discs, and they were given out free of charge to all the servicemen to raise morale and generally keep people's pecker up. And what's grand about these is for us to play these is that these were supposed to have been destroyed after the war because of various contract reasons and the fact they were given away. But our friend Jeff in Charleston.
1: Hello, Jeff.
0: Sorry, are you paying attention?
1: I drifted off for a moment there.
0: sent us a whole batch of these 78s about 3 years ago, and we're still working our way through them. And who've we got today? We've actually got someone we know. Because half the time these are acts we've never heard of.
1: I know, but we've heard of Cropper and his orchestra.
0: And it's
1: drummer's boy Gene.

0: Well, we have three very stunning guests in the studio with us this evening. For our last studio appearance, we have with us the Wild Tonics. Welcome to the studio, girls.
1: Hello.
0: Let me introduce you, and I have had to number them 1, 2, 3, so I can remember their names in the right order. We have Harriet.
2: Hello.
0: And Katie.
3: Hi.
0: And Annabelle.
4: Hey,
0: yep. Yeah, got it in the right order. See, numbering does work. Yeah, yeah. Do you want to tell our listeners a little bit about the Wild Tonics?
2: Yeah. So the Wild Tonics, we are a 1920s Great Gatsby style vocal trio. We sing close vocal harmony, and we usually sing everything to either backing track or with a live band. And we sing original 1920s material and do our own original arrangements of pop songs today.
0: And so it's a real twist, isn't it, on music. So you take it back to the 1920s, as you're saying, original songs, but also you put in your own little twist to the songs.
2: Yeah, absolutely. So we really want our listeners, our fans, to sort of...
0: And just sort of try and appreciate the 20s or try...
3: It's a bit of a novelty, really. So the kind of... We've chosen, like, a really big variety of songs, and we've got a bit of Nirvana in there and a bit of Prince and some Queen. Well, that's on the back burner. And the kind of stuff we've had, it's really unpredictable, which we like, but, like, we do Smells Like Teen Spirit by Nirvana, and that's now a waltz, which we just think is great, because, you know, who would think of that? It's something really new. And then we've got Kiss by Prince. It's kind of like a really old school kind of striptease
2: sound.
3: Marilyn, kind of, yeah, really. So it's really unexpected, which is nice. And we always say we love to see people's faces when they think, God, I know this. I'm sure I know this song. I've heard those lyrics. Then they realise what it is, and it's been reworked to sound something, you know, like something from the 20s, but actually it's a song that they've known for years and they've sang themselves.
0: Do you see when you're performing, when you're doing something like Smells Like Teen Spirit, and you're singing away and people are going, oh, I get it.
1: Yeah, we love that. That's the best bit. We did a gig at Cahoots in November, and I remember seeing a woman there, and we were doing Poker Face, Lady Gaga, and she was like, I know this, and I was clocking her the whole time, and then it got to the car, she's like, it's Lady Gaga, and I was like, yes, we've got it. that's really ace to see when people are like, I know this, but I don't.
0: Yeah, but it's got a 20s twist to it, so it's the music and the kind of style of music of the 20s, be it waltz, be it kind of...
1: It'll always be that kind of trad jazz sound.
3: And it also depends on kind of the instrument. So in that one, we've got like some clarinet, we've got like a bit of a banjo, like those great instruments they used a lot back then we've got on our tracks, just to really give it that authenticity. And I think that kind of convinces people to think, well, this is a nice old song, and then they're like, hang on a minute, and they realise it's something a bit more interesting, so that's nice.
0: So what kind of brought you together initially before you formed the Wild Tonics? So you've got different backgrounds, are you from different areas?
1: No, we all are from Doncaster, if you can't tell by our accents.
2: Always got the same
1: wrong as today.
4: Exactly the same lives.
1: And we...
0: So you have your roots together.
1: Definitely. We met there 10 years ago when we were singing together. We didn't... Oh, you guys actually went to the same school. I didn't.
2: Oh, yeah, we did.
1: Yeah, we sang together there. And then Annabelle and I went to drama school together, and Katie went to Newcastle University to study there. So we kind of drifted, but we weren't living next door to each other like we are now. And then Katie moved down about 3 years ago, and yeah, we were all just kind of pursuing our own thing, still are. But then about 2 years ago, this idea came.
0: So just sort of whilst you were still in Doncaster, you went to drama school. So that was kind of the career path that you were aiming for.
1: Yeah, that's what brought us together, definitely the performance side of our lives.
2: Yeah, in Doncaster, it was more of a casual vocal singing group rather than a drama school, so we sang in a almost a choir. And what was funny is, obviously, there's a top part, a middle part, and a bottom part, and we used to sing those
1: exact
2: same
1: parts. So what
2: lines
1: we do now,
2: Then we came down to London, and we were like, well, there's three of us. I used to sing bottom, Kate used to sing middle, Harriet used to sing top. Should we sing something?
3: There's something going on here. Maybe we should do something about it.
0: So is it when you girls get together, do you kind of Do you start singing, or do you just, does one of you hum and the other one kind of join in, or was it a conscious decision to go, right, let's start singing together?
3: It literally was. It was January. I mean, we're depressed. We're sat drinking cups of tea, raining. We thought, oh God, what can we do?
2: I'm glad you said tea.
3: Tea, daytime.
2: Tea only.
3: All being self-employed, it's very much one of those things where you can just sit about and wait for the phone to ring, or you can do something about it. So, like I said, we all kind of were pursuing our own careers, as we still are, but we thought it seems silly to have sang together for so long, already know our harmony lines, know each other so well, and we all have always had a real passion for the kind of like vintage, like, you know, clothes and like
1: those old eras.
3: Yeah,
1: and stuff.
3: Just, you know, a bit of golden age syndrome. We just got chatting about it, and we thought if we could do this as well as pursuing our own careers and, you know, have a business together, singing together and, you know, with our best mates and having fun, why not? So it literally started
2: that
3: from there.
2: That was the idea. Like, all right then, yeah.
0: Well, why don't we hear one of your tracks? And this is Fat Sounds Bang Bang.

0: listening, mate, you want to get your splurge gone out?
1: We should do
2: we
1: that.
2: We've got to bring
1: this
2: next show,
0: So, when you start, before we get into the Wild Tonics a little bit more, so you were used to performing together, you kind of met and realised that you have the same interests, the same kind of interest in music. Was it something, were you inspired by the 20s, or is it something that you actually wanted to do 30s, 40s or 50s, but actually 20s was an avenue that you went down?
3: Well, it's both of those things,
4: yeah,
3: really.
4: Yeah, I guess because a lot of people do the 40s, that's where your idea goes to first, and those are the songs that you think of first, so Don't Sit Under the Apple Tree and all those things. And we love them as well, and we thought of doing that, and well, we thought of doing all of the eras from the start.
3: Then we thought,
4: let's just do all the songs. And then we thought, no. So
3: let's do one thing and do it really, really well.
4: Yeah. And because there are a lot of people doing 40s stuff, we obviously thought, great, there's a market for it, but maybe we should just hone in on a different era. So we've kind of got a niche and market something else that's still got an interest. And especially with The Great Gatsby film, Downton Abbey, Mr. Selfish, Boardwalk Empire, all those things, the 20s has become such a thing now.
0: Yeah.
4: So Great Gatsby parties at New Year and the flapper dresses and everything, so it's become a fashion again, like the 40s.
0: Yeah.
4: So we're honing in on them.
3: When we were researching material of all the different eras and what we would maybe be interested in doing, we came across a group called the Boswell Sisters, who we later found out, the Andrews Sisters started as a tribute to them.
0: Oh,
3: I don't know if you know that.
0: No.
3: But
2: yeah, we did.
3: There we go.
4: We loved that.
3: We loved that.
2: Never forget.
3: And we were listening to them, and their sound is just so amazing, so like sort of rich and bluesy and sort of sensual and creepy almost. Like
4: at times, yeah.
3: So interesting. And we thought, that's what we want to do. And we've got quite a few of their original sort of, well, songs in their original form from them in our rep as well. And then obviously with our own stuff. So, yeah.
0: So what's it like to sing 20s? Because was there many sort of close harmony trio singers in the 20s or wasn't there? And this is where you've got to sort of adapt what you want to do to fit the 20s songs.
4: Not as much.
3: I don't think trios were a thing then. It was the Boswell Sisters. And then I think very much like your crooners.
5: I actually, the Boswell Sisters, they were inspired by a couple of singers, soloists. And they were really the first of their kind of ilk of that time.
0: Yeah.
5: And they were so good, like very, you know, technically great as well. So I think they kind of set the bar with that. Mm. And then everything came from there, the Andrews Sisters and then all your other bands. But they were kind of the original and the best.
4: They wrote everything themselves. And
5: yeah.
3: And some of the arrangers that we work with, they were so talented and they really understand that sort of early jazz. We give them as references, okay, this is the kind of harmony styles that it was in those days, and they work with that and come back to us with an arrangement that's usually, if not all the time, amazing. and we sing it, and yeah, we've got some really talented people working with us, which is great.
5: Not to blow our own trumpet. Really.
4: We can't write them ourselves.
2: Yeah, that's one thing we don't do.
4: We'll sing it, but that's it.
0: So what's it like to sing a 20s song? Is it technically quite difficult, or technically fitting three voices to a tune?
3: Yeah, I think it is we're quite slick at it now.
4: Yeah,
3: technically hard.
5: It's kind of in us. We know where each of our voices fit now, and we know each other's voices so well that we're kind of a well-oiled machine in that respect, but that music is hard. And I think technically you can make any song into three parts if you've got someone talented enough to do it, but that kind of style, those harmonies as tight as they are, and the kind of like dynamics they do, and the kind of, you know, musical tricks, if you like, are very, very difficult, but done right, so worth the effort.
0: Because I was just thinking Fat Sam's that we've just heard, it's a very quick song, isn't it? Mm. So you guys have to be so tight and quick with.
4: And we usually dance at that time as well.
2: Out of puff straight away.
3: It's one of our biggest dance tunes, isn't it?
4: Yeah.
0: Well, we'll come on to your dancing in just a second, because that intrigues me how you dance and sing at the same time. But we'll cover that in a moment. Let's go to another one of your tracks, and this is called A Little Party Make Love.

0: you know what, I was thinking of a wild party there.
1: Yeah.
0: But because we're British and we're from up north,
1: aye,
0: it's baby sham.
1: Is it?
0: We don't have the Bollinger.
1: Well, it's not warm enough to have an outdoor pool party a lot of the time, is it?
0: No, but I've got the fez.
1: Yeah. I'm sure I can get a little flappy dress thing going on.
2: Yeah.
1: Yeah.
0: So you should really see that wonderful film, shouldn't you?
1: Yeah, The Great Gatsby.
0: About The Great Gatsby, where that track was based on, I think, at some point in its life.
1: Yeah.
0: Right, you are listening to Harry and Edna on the wireless, and if you want to contact the show, the best way is through the Twitter, so it's at Harry and Edna. And through the fantastic devices we all have to walk around with, we can respond at any time in our lives, or at least at some point in our life, we will respond. Ish.
1: Well, you will, because you're the kind of technical master.
0: And if you're enjoying this show and you want to listen to the back catalogue, and particularly for putting on Ritz, putting on bridges.
1: So we do need to apologise, I think, to Brian, A, for gate crashing his wedding and making a grand entrance, which we didn't mean to do.
0: I did. Hello, look at me. It's me, everybody.
1: I'm now taking over the wedding with my entrance.
0: I thought you were darn lucky there was a stage then and didn't push people off to get on it.
1: Well, when he called you forward for a photo, there was no stopping you charging up onto the stage.
0: My public need me. There is a stage and it is calling me.
1: Plus, we also got the name wrong. You said putting on the bridge, which, you know.
0: So
1: we apologise again.
0: So we won't get invited again to his wedding.
1: No, how not to invite us. Don't ever invite us to weddings.
0: But if you want to listen to putting on the
1: Blitz.
0: And
1: Blitz.
0: all the other previous shows, they're on harryandedna.co.uk. Click on the tab that says wireless, and there's about 4 years back catalogue there. And
1: maybe you could tell us, is it 3 years or is it nearly four
0: years?
1: Yeah,
0: we're not sure actually, it's been so long since we've been doing this. And I think he was in the first year or maybe the second year. So you're going to have to traipse for a lot of back catalogue to get there. You really are. I think we should play a bit of music. Who should we play now?
1: Should we go for some Georgie Auld and In the Middle?

0: So when you girls came together and decided over your cups of tea that you were going to form a trio, how did you then sort of progress it from there? Did you sort of come up with a name really quickly once you'd sort of settled on the 20s?
1: Oh, that name.
2: Took forever for us to decide on that, yeah. Didn't it?
1: Our default, though, was to say everything in the X Factor voice. And if it sounded great, then we'd stick with it. What ones did we have?
2: Oh, God. Ritzy Pips.
1: The Ritzy Pips!
3: And then half of what we'd chosen was already a thing.
0: So did you have to then Google everything?
3: To check. Yeah. But actually, the way we decided, it was a quote from that was written by Fitzgerald in the Gatsby book about Daisy Buchanan. Mm-hmm. I think it says... the exhilarating ripple of her voice was a wild tonic in the rain. So it was to describe her voice, so we thought, how apt.
0: Yes.
3: And then at first we were like, oh. And then one day we were just like, well, it's that's the one. Tonic. Yeah, yeah. Decided.
0: Wow.
3: And we're glad. We stuck to it.
0: So was The Great Gatsby quite an inspiration for sticking with the 20s? Is that kind of how you wanted all your songs to sit within that sort of Gatsby 20s-esque feel?
1: I think from watching the film... The atmosphere of the party, the visual scenes, we were literally like, well, if we're going to be a band, let's be exciting and let's just try and recreate this massive budget film every time.
3: And we will never have enough money to do it.
1: We do dream big.
0: We've got to aim high, haven't
1: we? Well, we are. Absolutely, yeah. And we are getting there.
0: And, slowly.
1: It was just the whole feeling of doing things for the first time, like in the 20s, that, you know, the prohibition and drinking, that was wrong, blah, blah, blah, blah, and all the parties were mysterious. When we're like, let's recreate this. Because we've got everything at our peril these days, you know what I mean? Yeah, like, let's take it all back to, what's what they're doing there, and, ooh, that might be fun. And just that whole atmosphere, that's really the inspiration, I think.
2: Yeah.
3: Around that kind of time as well, I was watching a series called Boardwalk Empire. It's a HBO series, I don't know if you've seen it, and a lot of it's centred around the speakeasy called the Onyx Club. And when they made the TV show, they actually got a band, I think it's called Vince Gordiano and the Nighthawks, and they played all these songs again that have kind of been forgotten about, and they reworked them, and they got some amazing singers in to perform in the show, but they were actually really singing.
0: Yeah.
3: And I got the album just to listen to the soundtrack, and I was like, this is amazing. This is absolutely amazing. So that atmosphere of that speakeasy in there and this music that has been forgotten about, to think of bringing that back to life in the way that's kind of what the Gatsby film did. We were kind of taking inspiration from everywhere at this time, and a lot of TV shows and things we saw, but we just kind of thought, we've just got to do it. We've got to.
2: Yeah, there's definitely something there for us to hone in on, definitely.
0: Well, let's go to another one of your tracks, and this one's called Kiss.

0: So how do you girls come up with tracks? Is it arrangements that are already out there? Do you listen to songs and think, hey, that would make a fantastic, like, if, say you were listening to Lady Gaga and thought, oh, I don't know, we could do that in 20s style. Really.
1: Yeah, a bit of both. I think some of the 20 stuff we've had to go and find a lot of it, and what's out there, some of the sheet music's out there, some of it's not, so we've had to have some things written for us. But then the stuff that we have that is new that we've reworked, that's just us sitting around going, oh, would that work getting on Spotify?
2: I would say. But we really try not to, well, we don't actually use any of our sort of current pop songs that are pre-written harmonies. We want everything to be our own and our own original sort of arrangements, and we go to our hand-picked kind of arrangers and they work with us, and like I said, they're just ace.
3: I think the most, we try to pick songs that are going to be timeless, so bands that have already stood the test of time, like Nirvana and those kind of things, and that are going to stand it for even longer. So even though there's some great songs at the moment that are, you know, like fun for a while and then you forget about them, we don't want that. We want to have a set list that's always going to be interesting to listen to. Yeah,
0: I just suddenly occurred, you know, thought sprung in my head, like I was thinking of Pharrell Williams and Happy. No, see,
3: done it. Oh, yeah.
1: But we didn't really rework it that much, did we, to make it jazzy? We kind of just put harmonies to that track, so it's ended up just getting lost, doesn't it, really? We forgot about it.
3: We left it at the door.
2: We like them to be sort of our own mix, our own mix-up.
0: Well, why don't we go and have a little listen to Smells Like Team Spirit?

0: mixed yet, but we recorded with many members of the Brian Ferry Orchestra. So yeah. Colin Good being one of them, who actually helped arrange the Jazz Age with Brian Ferry, literally alongside. I watched him on the telly on these different documentaries, and then he was in our studio, and we were like,
1: a couple of which also played on the Great Gatsby soundtrack for Baz Luhrmann, which yeah. we were like, hi!
0: Trumpet player in Crazy in Love, is that what
1: yeah.
0: you're
1: yeah.
2: yeah. yeah. That's trumpet that everybody that's knows.
0: We had trombone player.
3: Yeah, I don't it's know. Just, we're
1: banjo.
3: Just,
4: so was it overwhelming, or did, yes. or did, yes. you, did it help you to really get and really embrace the genre of music that you're singing in because you're playing
3: oh,
4: with
3: that as well,
4: traits.
3: Yeah. It was
0: fascinating,
3: it was
0: it?
3: Just the best day of my life.
1: You know what it was? As soon as they started playing the intro to the first song, which was Poker Face, we've sang it so many times, we've learned it, we've gone over it, we've practiced it. All three of us looked at each other. This is the first time we'd heard seven instruments playing this music that we had been singing to and listened to, and we just kind of looked at each other and we were like,
3: I think we all
1: this is what it's about.
3: Yeah,
1: we've worked so hard on it.
3: Adrenaline.
1: And it's like being there, like that atmosphere that we talk about that's almost tangible, suddenly you're transported, and we were like, this is amazing, that's something we've created. Which also, we'd just like to quickly say a big thank you, because we did run a Kickstarter project for this. And a lot of people donated their hard-earned cash to enable us to do
3: yeah.
1: it. So we'd like to take this opportunity to say
3: thank you so much
1: for doing that.
0: All the awards and everything will be on the way. And we should also just mention that the arrangements that we did, the Kickstarter, that we did Poker Face at Lady Gaga and I can't say that word.
1: Sweet Dreams by
0: Eurythmics.
3: The Eurythmics.
0: They're the two songs that we did, and a guy called Paul Stroud did yeah. those arrangements, and then we workshopped them with this amazing band
3: yeah.
0: on the day. So it was
3: just such a great collaboration, and we just felt so lucky, like us three little girls from Doncaster. Like, just it's just so amazing that we managed to make that happen. It was a real highlight of last year, wasn't it?
1: Definitely.
4: So kind of, what's the future for you girls then? Where do you want to sort of go from here, and how do people get to hear about you, hear your songs and see you? Because it is, as you were saying, a very visual show that you do as well.
3: Well, you can follow us on things like on social media, so
0: that's
3: on Instagram.
0: Huge thing for us,
3: yeah.
0: Spreading the word. So
1: it's the best place to find out what we're doing as well.
3: Twitter, our website, all those
0: please
3: things.
0: Like
3: if
0: us.
3: You would like to follow us, that would be very
4: us.
3: Nice.
0: Like it.
1: So the website is www.thewildtonics.com, and on Instagram and Twitter it's The Wild Tonics.
3: And yay. Facebook as well.
4: And on your website there is a link to YouTube, am I right? And you can see your performances.
3: Yeah.
4: And your performances are very visual, as we were saying earlier.
3: Yeah.
4: Does that help kind of lift what your performance, because the music is so upbeat and you've got these fantastic flapper girl
1: very theatrical
4: costumes.
3: Yeah,
4: so was that part and parcel because of your background, or
3: I think so, yeah, we wanted to create a show and not just be
1: a
3: kind
1: show.
3: Of background singers, really. Obviously that sometimes it lends itself to that sometimes, but then there are times we want to be the showbiz show,
0: because it takes quite a lot of inspiration from Bette Midler. Viva Las Vegas, I think, is a show in
3: a
0: Las
3: showgirl
0: Vegas.
3: Show. Yeah.
0: In my life, is she a dream? She, her, it's so narrative. Her
3: show
0: and yeah,
1: her showmanship is
0: her
1: just
0: showmanship,
1: incredible.
0: Yeah, there's one excellent tune called "Pretty Legs, Great Big Knockers." it's just a great opener.
3: It's just so great. Yeah, so we use that often as our opening song because it just gets people listening straight away because it's so funny.
4: Yeah.
3: We think. We are. It's just really funny, and it's a great opener for a show. So it's our only Bette Midler song, but
1: it's an attention grabber.
3: Yeah, and that's full show, dancing, costumes, everything.
4: Well, why don't we have a bit of Cab Calloway next and his orchestra with Rutter McHugh.

0: Gary and I were just talking about visiting, when you visit your website, which is www.thewildtonics.com,
1: .com.
0: on there is your sort of showreel and how professional it looks and how it's a, you know, a fantastic visual representation of what you do. You look like you're having an absolute blast while you're making this.
2: I'm glad at it.
0: I was just impressed with, as we were saying earlier about Fat Sam's the song, and it's such a quick song, and you were saying you dance along to that as well.
1: Yeah,
0: gosh, is that really tricky?
1: Yeah.
0: Or do you just make it look really easy?
1: We hope we make it look easy. Yeah. But it's not.
2: Well, we're very used to it now. We've sang that so many times, haven't we? And it's still one of my favourites, still now.
0: Did it take some training to be able to breathe in the right... Or do you just
2: do
0: that naturally? I always
2: wondered this, especially when we went to college. I was like, so what training is it to be able to sing and dance at the same time? And a teacher just said to me, there is none. You just have to do it.
3: Just have to go.
1: Muscle memory,
2: that kind of thing, yeah. I guess.
1: They're not all like that. There is a couple of, you know, slower songs as well, which you can relax on.
0: So that's really for you guys to get your breath back.
1: Yeah.
0: But if people want to come and see you, how do they find out about your events? And it's not just sort of events that you go to, is it? You do weddings and birthdays and Gatsby parties.
1: Yeah,
0: and you'd really like, I guess, to be invited to a Gatsby party... AKA kind of Great Gatsby film style.
1: Well, yeah. Well,
4: so if there's anyone out there who wants to invite us, we will graciously accept it.
2: Yeah, I mean, we do a lot of private events, which if you wanted to book us, please do. you can contact us through our website, which there's a little link on there just
1: for your email.
2: Dickie Bird. Through the Dickie Bird link, bookmark. And we're always checking those, so we will get it. Don't think that we won't get it. So, yeah, or on our Facebook, we also check that. Yeah. Everyone contacts people through Facebook these days.
1: We do have a gig coming up in our hometown, not till September, but you can get it booked in now at the Earl of Doncaster, which is a gorgeous kind of Art Deco 1930s hotel. Yeah. So there'll be like a dinner and we'll be doing a show there, so that'll be lovely. And we've got some really exciting videos coming up to be shared on our social media, so make sure you are watching.
0: Well, thank you so much for joining us.
1: Thanks.
0: We do recommend that you go to the website www.thewildtonics.com.
1: That is it.
0: Thank you very much.
1: Thank you.

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1: And a toodle pip from me.
2: York's Festival of Vintage on the 23rd and 24th of April sponsors Harry and Edna on the wireless.

And of course, I know you're ready. You're ready for the Big Nightingale Pirate Radio Show. Well, I play the greatest hits of the rock and roll 50s, the swinging 60s, and the sensational 70s. How are you this week? Hope you've had a good week. Well, I'll tell you what, I have. Yep, I managed to get my shows all ready. And now I'm going to play them. So I hope you're ready for the music, the fun and the excitement. And you're ready to hear about the wife. But before I tell you about the wife, I'm going to tell you what record I played at the beginning. Yeah, I played at Spencer Davis Group, 1967. I'm a Man. Got to number 9 in the UK. Well, got that out the way, now I can tell you about the wife. I can tell you that my wife and I always compromise. I admit I'm wrong, and she agrees with me.

I can't remember the last time I played that one. 1966, A Loving Spoonful. What a great record. That was called Daydream. Got to number 2 in the UK singles charts. Now we got good times. We got good music. All of them here on the Pete Nightingale Pirate Radio Show.

0: What we're gonna do right here is go back, way back, back into time.
1: And we're going way back in time to a record that you can't sing to, you can't dance to, you can't romance to, but there is something you can do. I'm gonna play it.

0: And of course, you can't dance to it, you can't sing to it, and you can't romance to it, but you could whistle to it, and I hope you were whistling along. That was Whistling Jack Smith back in 1967. I was Kaiser Bill's Batman. It got to number 5 in the UK singles charts, and it came out on the D-Ram record label. And I can tell you, it also peaked at number 21 in Belgium, number 20 in the US Billboard Hot 100, number 4 in Germany, number 3 in Austria, and number 2 in the Netherlands. Now, I've got to tell you that once I went out with a homeless girl, and we started to get very serious in the relationship. And then she asked me to move out with her.
1: Now a flashback 45 from the 70s. Oh, oh, oh,
0: oh. Oh, oh, oh. Now we're going to do a bit of kung fu fighting on the program. Oh, oh, oh, oh. And to help us, we got Craig Douglas. Oh, oh, oh, oh. Are you ready? Are you in position?

0: Well, certainly a bit of Kung Fu Fighting there from Craig Douglas, 1974. Got to number one in the UK singles charts, and that was called Kung Fu Fighting. Now, I want to say hello to some listeners right now. I want to say hello to Patty. That's Patty Connor from Michigan City in Indiana. I got Dano DG from Belgium. Thank you for listening. And I got David Powell. He's in Kent. And I want to say hello to anybody who's just joined. Thank you for tuning in.
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2: Aha, Santa Claus. Has the king lost his crown? Is the night being tied on romance?
1: Yes, Pete Nightingale is playing the greatest hits from all time again.
3: Hey, hurry, love. No, you just have to wait. She said love don't come easy.
1: Pete Nightingale, the DJ you grew up with, is always playing your favorite all-time hits.
0: And talking about all-time hits, we are coming up to our double play. But before I play the double play, you know what I love to do is to have a cup of tea. Now, we've often wondered how tea got into Britain. Maybe this will enlighten you.
4: When Sir Walter Raleigh introduced tea into Britain, everyone went,
5: hooray!
4: Especially the Queen, who said,
6: Forsooth, Sir Wal, thou hast done well. What wouldst thou wish for thee?
7: No trinkets, ma'am, he said with charm, but let us all have tea. The courtiers all then had a ball and scoffed it down with glee. For if you're wise, you'll realise there's nowt as nice as tea.
0: Cheers. Well, there we are. That's how tea got into Britain, and it's certainly a nice cup of tea that I'm going to have. I hope you are too, so make sure you put the kettle on. I'm going to play the double play, which includes the Beatles, and I've chosen a track from A Hard Day's Night. Then I'm going to follow it up with a record from Matt Monro. Okay, you're looking forward to it? I am, so get that kettle on.

0: was our double play where we had the Beatles from 1964 from the album Hard Day's Night. That was called Tell Me Why. And for change, I actually chose a Beatles song, but sung by Matt Munro in 1965. So I hope you enjoyed that little double mix there on our double play. That was called Yesterday, and it got to number 12 in the UK, a single chart. Now, in a minute, I'm going to be going into 1970. But before that, listen to this.
1: Come on now, smile. Get happy.
2: I've just got a job answering other people's phones. Turns out it's not for me.
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0: Dusty Springfield in 1970. How can I be sure? Well, we're sure it didn't get very high in the charts. In fact, it stayed there at number 36.
1: It's the Pete Nightingale Pirate Radio Show.

0: Well, it's now time for me to get serious. Oh, yes. Did you know a teaspoon of a neutron star weighs about 6 billion tons? That's a teaspoonful. Apparently, neutron stars are so incredibly dense that just a sugar cube-sized amount would weigh more than all humanity combined. I tell you what, that's heavy, isn't it? Good job there's not an atmosphere around it. We'd all be dead. Anyway, I'm ready to say hello to some more listeners. I want to say hello to Fury Horst Gassen in Cologne, Germany. I got Billy Grove, and Billy's in Macclesfield. Then I got Peter Smith, he's in Lee-on-Sea. Hello to anybody else. Hope you're enjoying the program.
1: It's now time to go deep into the archives of Pete Nightingale for another Revive 45.

0: Do you know what really amazes me? When you get a record like that from Gene Pitney, and it's a big hit in the US, and yet a record like that did better over here than in the US. It got to number 5 in the top 10 of the UK singles charts, and number 17 in the US on the Billboard Hot 100. That was called 24 Hours from Tulsa.
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2: News has come into our news desk that in Manchester, a wage dispute at a well-known bakery has led to a full-scale strike, with workers walking out for the second time this year. Our Manchester reporter has stated that negotiations between staff and management have crumbled, with no sign of a resolution on the horizon. A union spokesperson stated that morale is at an all-time low and our members feel they're being left to go stale.
1: That was the latest radio news and bulletin newsflash.

0: And I know you love the station that you're listening to. 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Get everyone listening in as well. And enjoy every part of this station wherever you are in the world. Yes, anywhere you are in the world. Not just the Great Britain, Australia, America. You name it, you can play it.
1: Knock, knock.
2: Go on, tell me, who's there?
1: Lettuce.
2: Lettuce who?
1: Let us in, it's cold out here. On the Pete Nightingale Pirate Radio Show, the swinging sound of Herman's Hermits.

0: There's a record for you, released in 1967 on the Columbia record label. It was Herman's Hermits. And There's a Kind of Hush. It peaked at number 7 in the UK singles charts. It also reached number 26 in Germany, number 21 in France, number 19 in Austria, number 16 in Belgium, number 15 in the Netherlands, number 10 in New Zealand, number 9 in South Africa, number 7 in Ireland, number 5 in Australia, number 4 in the US, and number 2 in Canada, Malta, and Singapore. Never got to number one. Can you believe it? All those countries. But what a great record that we put on for you with Herman's Hermits. It's time to have a little sing-song. I know you love our little sing-song. And I think you're just going to really love this one because you would have sung it in the Cubs, the Scouts, the Girl Guides. What is it? Well, you can find out.
1: Do you want to sing?
2: Yeah, I do. Then why don't we sing along to this one?

And I do hope that brought back fabulous memories of when you were younger and you would sing that round the campfire, Swing Low Sweet Chariot, in 1975. That was Eric Clapton. It got to number 19 in the UK single charts. Also was an international hit in three other countries. Time to say hello to some more listeners. I've got Ray Smithers. He's come in. That, well done, Ray. You're from West Palm Beach, Florida. I've got Ella Burnett in Paphos in Cyprus. And Marina Ramey is in London. So hello to you as well.

0: Unusual title, Dadu Ronron from the Crystals. It came out in 1963. It became a popular top five hit single for that American group known as the Crystals. It was released on the London record label. It reached number 22 in Germany, number 3 in Ireland and the US. But over here in the UK, it reached at number 5 in the UK as singles charts. Now, do you remember this next TV programme?
1: It's now time to go back to the 50s, turn our TV on and watch the rock and roll show Oh Boy with Jack Good.

it's Jack Good's Old Boy. Hi, Billy Hartman here. Saying, sit right back in your seats, hold on, and get ready to take off with another nonstop show featuring the very best rock and roll sound.

0: Hello, Mary Lou, and it got to number 2 in the UK. Singles chart. Now, I want to know, and see if you can tell me, why does toilet paper need a commercial? I mean, who's not buying it?
1: This is the Emperor Roscoe. Stay tuned.
0: Now stay tuned, because as you know, at this time of the programme, I'm going to drop the tempo, I'm going to drop the music right down low, and I'm also going to do something else today. I'm going to turn the lights down low in the studio. So if you fancy a bit of romance, and a great romantic record is coming up, so stay with me and enjoy it.

It's now time for romance. So go and get your partner, sit yourselves down, and get cozy in each other's arms. Then say to each other those three magic words. I love you, and I will love you forevermore. Then kiss each other tenderly during this next record.

Such an easy, powerful song. That was Percy Sledge, When a Man Loves a Woman. It came out in 1966. It was on the Atlantic record label. We peaked at number 4 in the UK singles charts, also reached number 52 in Germany, number 34 in Sweden and France, number 31 in Poland, number 21 in Belgium and New Zealand, number 17 in the Netherlands, number 12 in Ireland, number 4 in Canada, and number 1 in the US on the Billboard Hot 100. And don't forget, more romance next week, so make sure that you tune in. Where are you?

and the only way to keep smiling is to listen to the Pete Nightingale Pirate Radio Show. It's got music to make you happy. It's got fun that makes you laugh, and excitement that will last you a whole week long.

0: And right now we're coming up to our twin spin. That's why I play two records back to back from the same year. The year that I've got this week is 1966. I hope you're around in 1966, or you can remember the records from 1966. The first one's from the Kinks. The second one is from Sam and Dave. Are you ready? I am.
1: Let's go back in time.
2: Are you ready for some revived 45s from the 60s?

Well, we had our twin spin. That was the Kinks with Dedicated Follower Fashion. Sam and Dave. Hold On, I'm Coming. Both from 1966. Well, unfortunately, coming up to the end of the programme. Hope you've enjoyed yourselves today. Hope to have your company next week. Same time, same place, same station. Don't forget, when listening to the show, tell all your friends. And most importantly, have your volume up full. You'll enjoy it even better. Well, I hope to see you next week. Keep well, keep safe, and I'm going to say bye.

On the non-stop 4 out of 4, we did have Pink and Who Knew, TLC and Waterfalls. We also had Adele, When We Were Young, and Snap, Rhythm is a Dancer. We'll have another non-stop 4 out of 4 tomorrow at the same time. Time to say hi to you, wherever you might be, and give you some contact details. As per usual, loads of you tuned in on Shout Radio. Hello to our listener in Timmins in Canada. Now, where's that? I mean, I know where Canada is, but I don't know where Timmins is. Let's have a quick Google search for that. 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Our listener in Kessel in Germany. Another new one that's come up, Taylor in the United States. Now, where's that?

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Our listeners on Aylesbury Radio in Buckinghamshire. And all the lot in the chat room on Wildstar Radio. And now I let the bed run out, didn't I? So I didn't get a chance to give you the contact details, but we'll do that anyway.

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And get in touch on social media, whether that be Facebook, whether that be X, whichever way you want to do it. And you can come in the chat rooms on the stations taking the show.

Very warm in the studio today, I tell ya. Not even very hot outside, but it's warm in here. The luxuries of air conditioning, eh? Still to come, we do have the 5 o'clock sing-along, the wheel, and back to the old school. Same title, different song is coming up after we get the traffic and travel update for you.

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1: Right then, here we go with the traffic and travel. On the M25 in Kent, there is one lane closed and queuing traffic due to emergency resurfacing repairs. Between Junction 3 for the M20 at the Swanley Interchange, it's going all the way back with congestion to Junction 4 for Orpington. On the A226 Barrack Road in Graves End, one way closed and slow traffic due to a medical emergency at Garrett Street. On the A5 Kilburn Road in Kilburn, closed both ways and queuing traffic due to an accident from Broadensbury to Quecks Road. The A2 in Southfleet, the entry slip road closed and queuing traffic due to an accident. The A127 Southend Arterial Road in Rayleigh, partially blocked and queuing traffic due to an accident at Fargland Interchange. The A1 Watford Way, the Barnet Bypass in Mill Hill, partially blocked and queuing traffic due to a broken down car at the Broadway. The A12 in Essex, partially blocked and slow due to an obstruction in the road. From Dunsbury to Howard Green. The A13 in East London, queuing traffic from Prince Regent Way to Lodge Avenue. The M25 has stop sign traffic again at the Dartford Tunnel. On the trains, on Southeastern, no service between London Charing Cross and London Waterloo East. Services are being diverted from other terminals at the moment. That's due to engineering works. Buses still replacing trains between Torquay and Paignton due to the fire at Paignton Station. That's also affecting cross country. All Skybus flights from Newquay and the Isle of Scilly are cancelled due to a shortage of planes. The Manchester Metro Link buses are replacing trams between the Trafford Centre, Altrincham and Eccles, as well as Firswood due to engineering work, with major network improvements going on elsewhere, meaning a reduced service is in operation. On Avanti West Coast, an hour and a half delays between Warrington Bankey and Lancaster. That is due to trespassers. That's also affecting Northern. Trains are stopping westbound at Tackley on Great Western Railway. That's due to engineering works. Well, on Cross Country and Great Western Railway, there are 35-minute delays northbound from Exeter to Taunton due to problems with the signalling system. On the Tube network, the Bakerloo Line, Hammersmith and City Line, Jubilee Line, Metropolitan Line, Northern Line, Victoria Line, Waterloo and City Line, Elizabeth Line, London Trams, London Overground and Docklands Light Railway, all reporting good service. The Central Line, as per usual, has delays due to cancellations. The same on the Circle Line this afternoon. The District Line and the Piccadilly Line, not stopping westbound at Barons Court due to engineering work. While on the Piccadilly Line, there are minor delays between Acton Town and Heathrow Terminal 4, between Acton Town and Heathrow Terminal 5, between Acton Town and Uxbridge, and that is due to an earlier faulty train at Hyde Park Corner.

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0: Hello, this is Lorraine Kelly. Now it's time for Same Title, Different Song on Bennett's Big Drive Time.
1: That's right, that's where I'll play you two tracks which share the same title but very little else, and they're not even covers of each other. They're both called Pray. The first one's by MC Hammer, and I think the second one's really obvious.

Take that. An MC Hammer. On same title, a different song. Right, sticking with that sort of praying theme, open your hymn books to page 999 and sing along to this. From Jason Manford.

Oh, yes. Bit of Jason Manford and those Assembly Bangers. I bet you remember some of those from when you were at school. I remember some of them, singing along to them. Anyway, it is Benny's Big Drive Time, 7 minutes away from the top of the hour. Gotta press on. With PDP remixing. What a tune. This is Fernando.

Oh, yes. That was Downtown. A bit of Blue Dream and DiCaprio. PDP remixing and Fernando before that. The 5 o'clock sing along the wheel and back to the old school of On the Way. It's after we get the latest news. At 5 o'clock. Don't go anywhere. Bennett's Big Drive Time does continue. In just a couple of minutes.

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1: From the Sky News Center at 4, the impact on victims' families of 67 offences at a funeral home in Hull is being heard in court as its director Robert Bush faces a five-day sentencing hearing. Details are being described, including of relatives being given the wrong ashes. Fire clouds are said to be spreading over Bordeaux as a giant wildfire closes in. Around 400,000 people have been forced from their homes in France and central Spain. Maria Canete owns a campsite near Madrid.
2: I feel awful coming back here. I feel powerless. No one has told us anything. No one is helping us. We don't know anything about what's going on. It was really hard to set up this business. It has taken us 11 years to get here.
1: A father and daughter have died after being pulled from the sea at a beach in Cornwall. Meanwhile, an amber heat health alert kicks in for parts of England tomorrow. The UK government says it'll support residents in a Clackmannanshire village affected by ground movement. A report linked it to past mining activity, with locals in Colesnorton evacuated. Here's Scotland's First Minister, John Swinney.
3: This report gives the certainty and the clarity that everyone has been seeking. We'll work collaboratively with the United Kingdom government and the Mining Remediation Authority, giving support to Clackmannanshire Council to make sure that residents can be supported effectively.
1: In sport, it's been a mixed fourth day of the Commonwealth Games for the home gymnasts, live to Cat Suave in Glasgow.
4: Northern Ireland's Olympic champion Rhys McLenaghan's missed out on a Commonwealth pommel horse medal, finishing sixth in the final. There was more success for Scotland's all-around title holder Reuben Ward, who picked up a silver, with teammate Cameron Lynn taking bronze. England's Luke Whitehouse is the new floor champion, while compatriot Abigail Martin finished second on the vault.
1: And comedian and wildlife presenter Bill Oddie has died at the age of 85. He rose to fame in the 70s with The Goodies. That's the latest. I'm Anna Bates.
5: Thank you, Anna.
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5: 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We'll be spinning the wheel and going back to the old school. We know you love it. All that plus your request.

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1: Hello, this is Anne Robinson. Now it is time for the 5 o'clock sing-along on Bennett's Big Drive Time.
0: Annie couldn't say it any better, could she? Gotta love a bit of Anne Robinson. Anyway, yes, thank you, Annie. And on the 5 o'clock sing-along, have I got a good one for you? This one's going out to Paula on Totally Cool Hits Radio, because I know she'll love it. Dan Hill. 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And Sometimes When We Touch.

0: Playing you a bit of Sybil for Dan on Aylesbury Radio. He had requested that, and before that we played especially for Paula on Totally Cool Hits Radio a bit of Dan Hill and Sometimes When We Touch. Absolutely brilliant, both those tracks.
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0: Let's get a travel update. Starting off on those roads. One lane closing, queuing traffic due to emergency resurfacing works on the M25 in Kent. That's anti-clockwise between Junction 3 for the M20 at the Swanley Interchange, with congestion going all the way back to Junction 4 for Orpington. The A226 Barrack Row in Gravesend. One-way traffic closed. The one-way street closed due to a medical emergency, from Garrick Street to New Road and Darnley Road. The A5 Kilburn High Road in Kilburn, London, closed both ways due to an accident from the B451 Broadensbury Road to Quex Road. The A2 in Southfleet. The entry slip road closed and queuing traffic due to an accident. The A127 Southend Arterial Road in Rayleigh, partially blocked with slow traffic due to an accident. The A1 Watford Way in Barnet. Southbound partially blocked due to a broken down car at the Broadway Mill Hill. The A12 in Essex partially blocked due to an obstacle in the road. The M25 has stop start traffic at the Dartford Tunnel. The A13 in East London, between Prince Regent Lane and Lodge Avenue, there is queuing traffic

on the M25 in Berkshire, there are delays before junction 15. Delays anti-clockwise on the M25 at junction 12. That's due to traffic build-up. Having a look at the trains then. But before I do that, it's just popped up. The M23 in Surrey. Traffic congestion at junction 9 for Gatwick Airport. Everybody wanting to fly off, you know. Avanti West Coast has delays of up to an hour and 10 minutes between Warrington and Lancaster due to a trespass incident. 60-minute delays on Northern due to that same trespass incident. A reduced service on the Manchester Metrolink with network-wide improvements, including buses replacing trams. Between the Trafford Centre, Altrincham, Eccles and Furzwood. Buses running in replace of trains between Torquay and Paignton due to a fire. And also between Torquay and Newton Abbott. That's also affecting cross country. Skybus have suspended flights between Newquay and the Isle of Scilly due to a shortage of planes. On Great Western Railway, trains are now stopping southbound at Tackley due to engineering work. And on cross country and Great Western, there are severe delays northbound between Exeter and Taunton due to problems with the signalling system. On the tubes, the Bakerloo line, the Hammersmith and City line, the Jubilee line, the Metropolitan line, the Northern line, Victoria Line, Waterloo and City Line, Elizabeth Line, London Trams, London Overground and Docklands Light Railway all reporting good service, which is good to know.

However, on the central line, there are minor delays due to cancellations. The same on the circle line. The District and Piccadilly line not stopping westbound at Barons Court due to engineering work. The Piccadilly line has minor delays between Acton Town and Heathrow Airport. And also between Acton Town and Uxbridge due to an earlier broken down train at Hyde Park Corner. There is your traffic and travel. We'll have another update tomorrow. Same time, same place.

0: Hello, darlings. It's Joanna Lumley here. Now it is time to spin the wheel on Bennett's Big Drive Time. I wonder what year the wheel will stop at today.
1: Oh yeah, you never know, do ya? It could be any decade, any genre, could be any year. Any artist, any track. A couple of quick jokes to read out, by the way. While we sort this out. From Kyle. Why did the toilet paper cross the road? To fill in the cracks. And what do you call a bald person with a number plate stuck to his head? Veg.

0: So where's the wheel stopping? 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
0: Classic Rita Coolidge. And higher and higher.

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At least I think that's what the youngsters call them, isn't it? Slamming tunes. 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

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Back to the old school on the way very soon. In the meantime, this one from Alexandra Burke. 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With that Lucille. 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

0: Bennett all just bought me a brand new DAB radio, so I can listen to that band Bennett. It's better listening to all that sport rubbish, isn't it? 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
1: Chance of playing as one of the old school tunes, you know. 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I mean as in old school dance music, you know. All that heat banging stuff. Aye, Mary Doll hates that, but still play it, you know. I'm in a bad mood, you know.

And there we go. That's Benny's Big Drive Time done for a Monday afternoon. Thank you for tuning in. Thank you for all your messages and your requests. I couldn't do it without you. I do love it. When the show goes a bit mental. Bennett's Big Drive Time returns again tomorrow afternoon, live from 4. We shall do it all over again. The last of 404, Traffic and Travel, same title, different song. The 5 o'clock sing-along. The Wheel and Back to the Old School.

stay tuned here on your local station because more great music is on the way. When I go off the air in a couple of minutes' time, as per usual, we are overrunning. It seems to happen a lot on this show. It's very difficult to stay in time. When the show just goes absolutely mental.

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1: 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Different show every time.

Hello and welcome to Throwback Sounds. I'm Jess Nightingale. Yes, you are listening live. How's your Monday going? I hope it's going well so far, and I hope the rest of the week will be brilliant too for you. Anyway, and still enjoying this lovely weather we're having all over the UK and the rest of the world. That was You to Me, Are Everything from 1976, from The Real Thing, the biggest selling hit to date. Where are we going this evening? We're going a little bit of different sorts of tracks this evening, from the 70s right the way through to the mid-2000s, so the noughties as well. So a whole bag of different tracks here this evening, and I hope you can enjoy them. Anyway, going to 1979 now, from this lady, the late Bonnie Tyler, from the album Diamond Cut. Simultaneously, this was in the charts, also in America, with Bette Midler. She's had a version in the US, and Bonnie Tyler reached number 8 in the UK, and Bette Midler's version reached number 40 in the US. This is Married Men from 1978.

With Not Giving In, the 3 Degrees from 1978, from the album New Dimensions. Still an absolute classic to this day. Don't we love the 70s? Can't get enough of them, can we? You're listening to Throwback Sounds. I'm Jess Nightingale, and thank you for joining us. Where are we going now? We're going back to 1978 again. Come back and finish what you started from Gladys Knight and the Pips, a real positive music that stands the test of time.

That is going to be my song of the week. That was the Little River Band from 1985, Forever Blue, and fantastic vocals there from John Farnham. And before that was Drop the Pilot from Joan Armatrading from 1980, her biggest selling hit to date. And Love and Affection was another biggest selling hit too. Both great favourite songs anyway. Hope you're enjoying the track so far. I'm Jess Nightingale. You're listening to Throwback Sounds. Where are we going now? Going back to 1973 with this one I haven't heard in a while. It's Mad About You from Bruce Ruffin.

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enough of Lionel Richie, can you? All Night Long from 1983 from the album Can't Slow Down. No, we can't slow down, can we? It's just a fast pace of life all the time here on a Monday, everywhere. We need to slow down. We need to take time, relax, sit back and pause. That's all about the music, isn't it? All about the music. I'm Jess Nightingale. This is Throwback Sounds. That was Lionel Richie, All Night Long from 1983 from the album Can't Slow Down, peaking at number 4 on the singles charts. Anyway, from this one, going right like the wind, Christopher Cross from 1979. This was written, apparently he was under the influence of drugs while writing this song, and dedicated it to his friend who recently passed, Lowell George. It's the classic from 1979.

Be Good to Me from Tina Turner from Better Be Good, the album Private Dancer from 1984. She said this song was very, very me, originally recommended and recorded for a band called Spider in 1981. But I think Tina Turner did this song absolute justice. God rest her soul, Tina Turner. Anyway, we're going now to the pioneers of pop music. Stock, Aitken and Waterman, two tracks coming up. First one from Rick Astley, Whenever You Need Somebody, from 1988. He was lorry driver to T-Boy to Superstar. It's from 1988. And after that, a bit of Kylie Minogue.

0: Oh, absolutely love that track. Laura Branigan, Self Control from 1983. Probably one of her most successful tracks, I think. Absolutely brilliant. Anyway, we're coming up to the next hour of Throwback Sounds on Salt Towns Radio. I'm Jess Nightingale. Hope you are enjoying the tracks so far. They are good, aren't they? Give us a little bit of feedback on the Facebook pages if you like. And also, the website is all brand new and all squeaky clean. It looks absolutely amazing. So if you're listening on Alexa, just go and check the website out. It's absolutely amazing. Thank you to our owners there, the boss. Anyway, we'll be going now back up to 1993. This is Dance Hall Mood from Oswald. Such a feel-good track.
1: Yo, big up out of the dancehall crew. Are you?

Best of My Love, The Emotions from 1979, written by Earth, Wind & Fire's Maurice White, released as a lead single from the album Rejoice. It was one of the last founding members' birthdays just the other day. I can't remember his name, but he's 85 years old. And doesn't it make you think when there's only one last member of such a fantastic group Earth, Wind & Fire are? Anyway, that was Best of My Love from The Emotions. Hope you are enjoying the track so far this evening on Throwback Sounds. You're coming into the next hour. One more hour of great tunes, I promise you. There's something here for everyone on Salt Towns Radio. And if ever you missed any of the shows, just go on to the Listen Again app on the website, Salt Towns Radio Online. Where we're going now? We're going now to 1977 and written by Denny Randall and Sandy Linzer, and later by Frankie Valli on his album Lady Put the Light Out. It's Native New Yorker from Odyssey.

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Music from the 60s to the noughties. Different show every time.

Respect there. Fast Love, George Michael from 2002 from the album Patience. God rest his soul. Great tracks there. And an album that has no bad songs on it at all. Patience album. Give that a little spin the other day on my little vinyl collection there. Anyway, I hope you are enjoying the tracks there so far on Throwback Sounds. A eclectic list of tracks this evening. Coming up to 12 minutes past 7 UK time, anyway. Where are we going? I think we're going with this one. Just want to say a hi on the outside to the Astons, the Curlies, and to the Lodge listening down there. And to you, thank you for your ears. You are the most important of all, our listeners, anyway. Give us some feedback, anyway, sometime. We're going now to this one. This is a belter of a track. It's a great singer and rose to stardom on the 9th series of X Factor in 2012. This is Ella Henderson. We're going a little bit more into the new era now, the noughties. This is Glitterball featuring Sigma.

Oh, absolutely love that track. That was Jealousy from Will Young from 2011 from the album Echoes. Echoes, we are. Sometimes the world just gets a little bit hazy, doesn't it? And we just need to switch the world off. The news is just quite depressing sometimes. That's why I always go to my music. It is my my second breath, really. Anyway, I think we're just going to go with a couple of tracks now, just to relax, rewind, pause, and I'll be back after this. I'm just going to grab myself a cup of tea. I'll be back after this. This is Strong from London Grammar and a great track coming up after that. Enjoy these two tracks.

Ah, absolutely love that track. That is Heartbeat City from The Cars from 1985. I remember going to HMV to buy this. I bought it only for the fact that that song was playing over the speakers, and I thought, what an amazing track. Rick Ocasek, and the way he said, Jackie, oh, it just makes you melt, doesn't it? One of those tracks that stays with you for the rest of your life. Anyway, that was Heartbeat City, The Cars, and before that was London Grammar. Hope you enjoyed those two tracks, and I hope you have enjoyed a lot of the tracks this evening, the last 2 hours of Throwback Sounds. Where are we going now? We're going with, well, back to 1985 again, from lead vocals from June Pointer and the lead single from their album, their platinum album, Contact, reaching number 17 in the UK,

dedicated to the one I love, from Bitty McLean from 1993. Brilliant cover of the Mamas and Papas 60 version there. Brilliant cover. Anyway, hope you have enjoyed all these tracks this evening. What have we got come after me? We have got Ryan Sheff coming up with his music and Showtime show, 8 or 10. And I hope I have pronounced his name right. I think last time I never had my glasses on and I pronounced it wrong, Steve. So I do apologise, Ryan. I hope you forgive me anyway. Where are we going now? We're going for this one. Not one I've played yet on radio. This is, you may remember, Clouds Across the Moon from 1980, but this one from the Ra Band, Sorry Doesn't Mean It Anymore, from 1985, from the album Mystery, the studio album. This album hit number 60 on the album charts, making it the first time they hit the charts. This is an absolute beauty. Enjoy this.

0: What an underrated artist he was, is rather. Black and Gold from Sainsbury's. You don't hear much from him now, do you? I absolutely love that track. It was quite an iconic track of its time from 2008. Anyway, hope you have enjoyed all the tracks. It's going back to 2007 now. No, it's not. It's 2008. We're going with Valerie and a classic. We do miss her. Valerie, Mark Ronson featuring Amy Winehouse.
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2: I'm sorry, Charlie Murphy. I was having too much fun.

Amy Winehouse there just recently. The anniversary came up a little while ago. Anyway, oh, where are we going now? We've come up to the end of the show almost. I'm going with this one now. This is from the Pasadenas. Remember them from the 80s. They're 80s icons from the album To Whom It May Concern. From the album, the Pasadenas, sorry. It's been one of those days. It's absolutely Monday. After all, it is Monday. This album contains three UK top 40 hits: Tribute, Right On, reaching number 5, Running on a Train, reaching number 13, and this, Enchanted Lady, only reached a mere 31. It's one of my favourites. I absolutely love this. I'm going to share this one with you now. Enjoy this.

Ah, what a great track that was. Enchanted Lady from the Pasadenas from 1988. Anyway, I hope you have all enjoyed the absolute phenomenal tracks this evening. I think they are phenomenal. Phenomenal. That's a word for the week, isn't it? We try and pronounce that all the time. Anyway, enjoy the next show coming up. Ryan Chev's coming up, Showtime, and a theatre, and lots of other things in between as well. Anyway, I'll be back next week. I think we'll go with a Teenage Kicks edition 4 next week, which will be all your punk, new wave, new romantic, ska, and well, everything else in between. Anyway, I'll be back next week. I'm going to leave you with now this one from Billy Ray Cyrus, his daughter, I believe, and this is Malibu from Miley Cyrus from 2017. Take care, guys. I'll see you next time. 6 till 8 on Salt Towns Radio. Keep it real.

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and welcome back to Salt Towns Radio, another brilliant show from Jess Nightingale. Thank you so much for all of that. But now we've got 2 hours of all of the best songs from stage and screen. It's Salt Town Show Tunes every Monday night at 8 o'clock. And boy, are we starting hot with the Proclaimers musical Sunshine on Leith. This is I'm Gonna Be.

0: ask you, Billy. What does it feel like when you're dancing?
1: I can't really explain it. I haven't got the words. It's a feeling that you can't control. I suppose it's like forgetting

couple of northern musicals to get us underway for your Salt Town show tunes. Billy Elliot with Electricity. And before that, Sunshine on Leith with I'm Gonna Be. Apologies, folks, for the slight disruption during that song. Hopefully, that'll be the last one of the show, and we won't need to worry too much about it, and you'll be able to listen to the remaining songs in full. Bit of news from the theatre world, then. Bernadette Peters and Elaine Page are going to be hosting West End Woofs and Meows 2026 with some special guests as well. So what this is essentially Elaine Page and Bernadette Peters are going to be hosting West End Woofs and Meows next month. They will present their fourth annual live event at St. Paul's Church in Covent Garden, bringing dogs and cats from shelters and hopeful pet owners together, as well as raising funds to benefit various rescue groups. The West End iteration was conceived as a virtual offering during lockdown in 2020, with the first live version held in 2023, while Broadway Barks, its transatlantic counterpart, has been running for over 25 years. West End Woofs and Meows will begin at 10:15 a.m. with a meet and greet with all the adoptable animals, and the West End stars will be appearing from 11 a.m. And that is going to be on Saturday, the 15th of August as well. So if you are in the London area and you want to get down, tickets are £10 per person. You can head to actorschurch.org to find those tickets. Saturday, the 15th of August for West End Woofs and Meows. Now, you can't talk about the likes of Elaine Page without talking about the wonderful musical that is Cats, the Andrew Lloyd Webber creation. And we're going to play a song from Cats now. It's not one that Elaine sang in the show. This is the Rum Tum Tugger.

One More Angel in Heaven from Joseph and his Technicolor Dreamcoat. Before that, Cats and the Rum Tum Tugger. We're just going to keep the music flowing now. We've run a little bit behind and I've only played four songs, which is going to tell you what kind of show this is going to be. We've got some absolute powerhouse. We've got the King of Pop and the Queen of Rock and Roll. Let's start with MJ and Billie Jean.

Tina, the Tina Turner musical with We Don't Need Another Hero. Before that, Billie Jean from MJ, the musical, the stories, life and times of two of the biggest recording artists that history has ever seen. And I've really enjoyed it when I've been able to get to go and see these shows. So I went to go and see MJ the musical last year in London, and I thought it was absolutely phenomenal. It tells the story of Michael setting up for the Dangerous Tour, which was the most ambitious touring project that the world has ever seen, and arguably has ever seen to this point. It was absolutely incredible. And going through the controversies that were around Michael at the time and kind of what he thought about it all. It was really nicely done. I've not seen Tina the Tina Turner Musical. I believe it's now closed in the West End. But when you talk about jukebox musicals, when you talk about musicals that have songs and music from already existing points of view, from already existing recording artists, they're just always destined to go on tour. They're always destined to go around the country. And it would not surprise me if Tina did that again. I know it's already been on tour once in the UK. I say I know. I'm like 90% sure it's already been on tour. I would imagine it will not be long before we see the likes of Tina again. It's not going to be long until Evita takes to our stages either, although you will have to cross the ponds to find it. Evita is going to be starting on Broadway very, very soon, I believe in 2027, so keep your eyes peeled for that. And it will be the same version that was here in the UK at the Palladium 2 years ago. The wonderful Rachel Zegler playing the title character of Eva Peron. And the show is so wonderfully written, tells the story of Eva and how she rose to fame and, well, arguably lost that fame just as easily. This is a song from the show called High Flying Adore.

The last 5 years with I Can Do Better Than That, sung by Anna Kendrick, and it's the version I need to replace because there was another version last year with Rachel Zegler and Ben Platt at the Palladium, which I need to bring into my rotation. And before that, it was Rachel Zegler in Evita with High Flying Adored. We're going to go from one of my all-time favorite musicals, which is The Last 5 Years, to another one of my all-time favorite musicals. And if you know me, if you've been here a while, A, you know I like a lot of musicals, so it probably doesn't narrow it down very much. There's one show that I go on about quite a lot, and that is a little show by the same writers who wrote The Greatest Showman. And, oh my goodness, why can't I remember any other Pasek and Paul projects? That's really poor from me. But I remember they wrote the music for The Greatest Showman. They wrote the new song for Aladdin, which was good. Speechless. Go listen to it if you haven't already. This is Dear Evan Hansen. This was Pasek and Paul's grand entrance onto the musical theatre stage. And this beautiful song is Evan getting himself in a little bit of trouble because, let's put it this way, anything you hear in this song, I personally wouldn't believe. This is For Forever.

numb. I look around and I see him come to get me. He's come to get me.

the movie in my mind from the original West End cast of Miss Saigon, and before that, For Forever from Dear Evan Hansen, two incredibly emotional songs. And we are going to continue the theme of emotion as we play a song from another one of my absolute favorites. By the way, I appreciate I've not done a lot of talking today. The music has done a lot of the talking, but that is because I picked out A, some bangers, but B, some long songs. We will be getting onto some news a little bit later on, but for now, I'd love you to enjoy my favorite musical of the last 5 years. It's phenomenal. It's exactly what you want in Broadway. And this just goes to show, with Jeremy Jordan and Eva Noblezada singing My Green Light from The Great Gatsby.

we stumble on a view that's tailor-made for two. What a shame.

La La Land with A Lovely Night, and before that, My Green Light from The Great Gatsby. Two absolutely gorgeous love songs to a degree. La La Land is the start of a romance. My Green Light is one that's been going on for a little while. And we are going to get onto some songs which maybe go the other way and are thought-provoking in a different way when love has been lost, unfortunately. But before that, we have some theatre news. New musicals showcase Beam announces pitching dates across the UK, which is very exciting. Beam 2027 has announced a nationwide search for new musicals, with pitching days taking place across the UK ahead of the biennial showcase next year. Run by Mercury Musical Developments and Musical Theatre Network, Beam 2027 will take place at Royal and Durngate, Northampton on the 20th, and the 21st of May 2027, presenting up to 40 musicals selected from more than 300 expected submissions. The selection process will begin with 22 pitching days between the 8th of September and the 7th of December 2026 in 14 towns and cities across the UK. Creative teams will have 10 minutes to present their work to industry panels featuring producers, programmers, and artistic directors. All pitching teams will also receive development feedback supported by funding from PRS Foundation. Now, as far as us up here in the Northwest go, there will, of course, be a journey up here to listen to what we have to say, and that will be at the Lowry in Salford on the 26th of October. So if you have yourself a musical that you have put together and you want to showcase to this board, then that is when it needs to be ready by the 26th of October. Alternatively, you could give yourself a little bit of extra time and go to Liverpool Everyman on the 4th of November. But those are the two big dates to keep in mind. So please do, if you are someone who enjoys writing musicals and wants a chance to show it to industry professionals, this is the best thing that you can do. More than 150 musicals have been presented at previous Beam showcases, with over 60% going on to receive full productions or further development. Past titles include Operation Mincemeat, Hot Mess, A History of Paper, and Two Strangers Carry a Cake Across New York. Best of luck if you do decide to apply for this Beam 2027 showcase. We're going to showcase some of those songs that I mentioned just a moment ago. The ones where, unfortunately, the relationship hasn't quite worked out. The love is gone. And we'll start with some Blood Brothers. This is Tell Me It's Not True.

There's a fine, fine line from Avenue Q. And before that, Tell Me It's Not True from Blood Brothers. Believe it or not, Avenue Q is a comedy. That is one of the few somber moments in the show. Blood Brothers, definitely not marketed as a comedy, and definitely a bit more of a serious story. But if you are in the mood for a comedy over the next few months, then look no further than The Other Palace, because there is a Bridget Jones parody to run at The Other Palace over the Christmas period. It's very exciting. And this is from the mind of Jodie Pringer, who won one of the many Andrew Lloyd Webber TV shows over the last couple of years. No, I can't say last couple of years. Over a long period, she was the winner of the Nancy show, whatever the Nancy show was. I think it was I'd Do Anything, if I remember rightly. Neil Hurst are going to return to the Other Palace studio this Christmas with a new musical parody. It's called Frigid Jones's Diary, the Unauthorized Comedy Parody, and it will run from the 13th of November this year until the 3rd of January 2027, with a press night on the 18th of November. This is following their show Lovers Actually from last year, and this is the latest show in the venue's series of festive spoofs inspired by the romantic comedy Bridget Jones's Diary. The show follows Frigid Jones as she navigates a familiar love triangle in a musical comedy packed with live music and festive humour. Should be a lot of fun, so if you're in the London area towards the end part of the year, I believe The Other Palace is down towards Victoria, not too far away from where Hamilton's currently set up. So if you find yourself down that way and want a little bit of comedy in your life, you could do worse than going to see Jodie Pringer in Frigid Jones's Diary. Now, normally when I play some Disney, I like to do so two songs back to back, but we're not going to do that today. We're going to make a little bit of a change of schedule, because this is, to the letter, we'll talk about it in a moment, the only Disney song that we are going to play for the show, but trust me, it's a good one. From Mulan, this is Reflection.

Predator. Design. Tension.

How can you not love that? Sunday from Sunday in the Park with George, sung by the incredible Mandy Patinkin. Before that, you heard Reflection from Mulan. Now, a bit of news that I'm going to share, which is actually a little bit personal to me because I love the band this man is a part of, but Bastille's Dan Smith is to pen tunes for new musical called Young Romantics. And Bastille, you might know from their songs such as Pompeii and Happier. Dan is the lead singer of Bastille and also one of the primary writers behind the scenes as well. Young Romantics is a coming-of-age story centered on five historical figures: Mary Godwin, Percy Shelley, Lord Byron, Claire Claremont, and Dr. John Polidori during their famous stay at the Villa Diodati on the shores of Lake Geneva. Set over the course of one stormy week, the musical follows the group as they navigate creative ambition, romance, and personal conflict after Byron challenges them to write a new horror story. The events inspire the creation of two landmark works of Gothic literature, Frankenstein and The Vampire. Smith said the story explores youth on the edge of adulthood, adding that while the events took place more than 200 years ago, the themes remain relevant today. Really exciting that they've brought in Dan for this. He's a brilliant songwriter, has been for a long time, and I'm sure he is going to put together some absolutely incredible songs for this show as well. One which I think will intrigue the musical theatre fan base quite a lot. There's definitely some very interesting names and a historical event throwing about. And there's nothing that you can do to get people invested more in musical theatre than throw it about a historical event. Hello, Hamilton. Hello, Les Miserables. Hello, Six. There's loads of them. I could go on for another half hour, but I don't have another half hour. I've got some music to play. And the reason that I was hesitant just a moment ago to say that Mulan was the only Disney song that I was going to play is because we are now going to play a song from the film Anastasia, which is a musical about a princess in Russia who loses her memory and has to try and regain it. Now, technically, by the letter of the law, today, Anastasia is a Disney property. However, the film was not made by Disney. Disney just took over the rights when they bought out 21st Century Fox in 2019. So originally, Anastasia was not Disney, but now it is. Semantics aside, this is a brilliant tune with Journey to the Past. Please enjoy some Anastasia.

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1: Freeze Your Brain from Heathers the Musical, and before that, Journey to the Past from Anastasia. It's an interesting show, Heathers. The story of it is really bizarre. So Heathers the original film, I should say, which was the basis for the musical, was created back in the 1980s. It had a little bit of a cult following. It wasn't a huge film back then, but there were some people who watched it who loved it and, you know, swear by it as a brilliant film. It's the story, basically Mean Girls, but 20 years earlier. So you've got three girls who are basically running the school as their, you know, just the bullies, essentially. Three different Heathers. Heather, like, can I remember the names? Heather Chandler is kind of like the, in quotation marks, matriarch. She's the one who's doing a lot of the rope pulling, if you like. Heather Duke is kind of her second in command, the somewhat intelligent one, the one who kind of is biding her time, almost getting next to Heather Chandler and expecting something to come out of it. And then you've got Heather McNamara, who is the pretty one, who is the one who doesn't have a lot going on upstairs, but is head of the cheerleading squad, who, you know, has parents who are very wealthy, the quintessential kind of cheerleader, right? And these three are, as we say, in charge of the school, the most popular girls in school. They run the show. And the story follows a girl called Veronica, who has an interesting way in to join the Heathers, and just tries to take it. And as soon as the Heathers see what Veronica can possibly do for them, they bring her on as a protege, almost, as someone to carry their bags and you know, that they can make a little bit of fun of, but, you know, be in with their group, have lunch with them, be popular, all that kind of stuff. And the story goes on, and as you would expect with a show set around late high school, there is a house party that happens, there's all sorts of other stuff. And the show itself started off Broadway, as most many great shows do. Then went on to Broadway, then came over to the West End. Actually, it started off West End first. Then went on to the West End at the Haymarket with the brilliant Carrie Hope Fletcher. And Heathers, you might have seen adverts for it. You might have seen things around the place. They marketed Heathers so heavy. I think they've done 4 or 5 tours since Heathers first came over to the UK shores. They basically had a tour, it feels like, every year. Which is bizarre for a show that, realistically, outside of the musical theatre bubble, most people wouldn't have heard of or seen before. So, the bubble is starting to burst with Heathers. People are starting to notice that a couple of the themes, a couple of the jokes, are maybe not very 2026. And so I don't know when we'll next see a tour for Heathers. I don't even know when we'll next see a residency in London. I believe actually it's on right now in London at the new Arts, the new Marble Arch Arts. And if you go, let me know how it is. I have no idea on how that happened or why they've done that. But they have. They are. And yeah, I hope the run goes well for them. I really do. Because I've seen Heathers now, must be 4 times since it's come over to the UK. I do really enjoy the show, and it's a very much a turn your brain off musical. It's not one that you really need to pay too close attention to. Have a little bop, enjoy the music, and leave with a smile on your face. We're going to change strategy a little bit. We're going to change the tone a little bit as well, as we move to the 2018 Broadway cast recording of Carousel, one of the oldest musicals that we have, Rodgers and Hammerstein's original show. And there's only really one song I can play from Carousel. And if you're in the Northwest and you're on the red side, you're going to love it. If you're in the Northwest and you're on the blue side, I'm very sorry. This is You'll Never Walk Alone.

0: Death Note the Musical with Hurricane. And before that, You'll Never Walk Alone from Carousel. Now, back to some theatre news, and the BECTU issues a statement regarding Burlesque the Musical's postponement. The show was due to run at the Arts at the Marble Arch Theatre, but unfortunately it has been delayed. So let's get into it. The show has been due to run at the new 550-seat Arts at Marble Arch, following two engagements in Manchester and a season in Glasgow, as well as a sold-out limited season at the Savoy Theatre in 2025. Previews were due to begin on Saturday the 12th of September, which is just around the corner, but it has now been delayed. The show will not open at the Arts at Marble Arch, with the new venue and 2027 date to be confirmed. At the same time, a second production that had been due to launch a UK tour at Woking this week has delayed its opening until next month as well, with delays around set delivery and construction reportedly among problems currently facing the show. Of course, Burlesque the Musical, based on the film starring Christina Aguilera and Cher, and centers on Ali, who travels to New York in search of her mother and becomes immersed in an underground club scene. It is written and directed by Stephen Antin. So, what happened here? Essentially, the Broadcasting, Entertainment, Communications and Theatre Union's head, Philippa Child, has stated that we are extremely disappointed by the situation on the London opening of Burlesque the Musical. The postponement to 2027 will mean that freelancers will miss out on months of expected income, leaving them in financial difficulty. The production have indicated that they will endeavour to provide alternative work where possible, and we are seeking more detail on this. While the start of the UK tour of Burlesque has been delayed, it's reassuring that the production looks set to continue. We are in contact with the production company, and we will continue to support members as the situation develops. Now, as for the producers of the Burlesque Musical show in London, they've said this is absolutely a postponement, not a cancellation. We are already exploring opportunities for a major London return in 2027 and look forward to announcing our future West End home in due course. This is a strategic decision designed to ensure the production returns to London exactly as we want it to, with all the fabulosity, concert-like experiential quality, sound design, and razzle-dazzle that our audiences deserve. Seems a little bit up in the air, really, as far as what's going to be happening with Burlesque the Musical. We do hope that that production comes through into London, but at least the tour looks like it will be continuing. So if you have tickets for the Burlesque the Musical tour, do go and enjoy that show. We'll keep playing some music over here, though, and we've played a few Jason Robert Brown numbers over the last few months that I've been running this show, but none hit quite as hard as this. From Parade, it's This Is Not Over Yet.
1: Oh, my sweet Lucille, how did you ever manage it? You don't know what any of this means. It means cancel all your parties. Forget your big parade. It means the crowds will not be cheering, so despite what you've been hearing, you can lay down your spade. It means my mother can

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1: Davis.
2: No, I know. 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
0: And it all comes rushing back. Bad,

Fallen from Hell's Kitchen, and before that, This Is Not Over Yet from Parade. Your last bit of stagey news then, before we wrap things up for your Salt Town Show tunes on this wonderful Monday evening. The Prince musical Purple Rain is set to run on Broadway. Purple Rain will make its Broadway premiere next spring. The new musical, based on Prince's 1984 album and film of the same name, will begin performances at Broadway's Majestic Theatre on the 12th of March 2027, ahead of an opening night on the 12th of April in 2027. Casting is to be announced. Featuring more than 20 songs by Prince, the musical follows The Kid, an aspiring musician in 1984 Minneapolis, as he navigates family tensions, rival performers, and a burgeoning music career. The production has music by Prince, a book by Peter Dukin, music, supervision, arrangements, and orchestrations by Jason Michael Webb, and choreography by Ebony Williams, and direction by Saheem Ali. Bobby Z and Morris Hayes, both longtime collaborators of Prince, serve as music advisors to the production as well. There's a lot of other names happening there, but the original Purple Rain film, released in 1984, marked Prince's debut film and won the Academy Award for Best Original Song Score. Its accompanying album spent 24 weeks at the top of the Billboard 200 and features songs including When Doves Cry, I Would Die For You, Take Me With You, and The Beautiful Ones. The album recently re-entered the Billboard 200 chart as well. Tickets for the Broadway production will go on sale in September. If you are lucky enough to be able

MJ, the musical we played earlier tonight. There you go. There's another one. So adding Prince to the list, it just makes a little bit of sense, doesn't it? It just makes all the sense in the world. I've only got two more songs for you to end off your Salt Town Show tunes for this Monday night. And I would also like to make it very clear that, unfortunately, for those who are still tuned in, there will be no Salt Town Show tunes next week, or at least no new Salt Town Show tunes next week. I will be away at a wedding on Monday, so unfortunately I will not be able to be here with you. Whether there will be a past recording played or whatever it happens to be, still be here at 8 o'clock to find out what's going on. But yes, it will not be me live. It won't be me sat here in my wonderful studio and broadcasting to all you wonderful people. But I will be with you again the following week on the 10th of August for, as I mentioned last week, my birthday special episode of Salt Town Show Tunes. I look forward to that. For now, we're going to close this out. We've got some Matilda the Musical ending the show. But first, you know there was a musical before The Greatest Showman that told the story of P.T. Barnum, right?

Adam's the name, and humbug's my game. And whether you end up thinking that humbug's a blessing or a curse, you're still gonna buy it. Why? Because every 60 seconds in this world, a delightful phenomenon takes place, which absolutely guarantees it.

Matilda with Revolting Children, the final song of your Salt Town show tunes for this Monday evening. Before that, you had There Is a Sucker Born Every Minute from Barnum. Well, folks, as I say, all music used up, so we are going to shut this one down a little bit earlier tonight. I do apologize for that, but please do not go anywhere because Jeff Dorsett is just around the corner with the Soft Rock Show. So make sure you stay tuned for the next 5 minutes or so. And please also remember there will not be a live episode of Salt Town Show Tunes next week, but do still come over at 8 o'clock, as I'm sure there will be a past episode that will be replayed. And then after that, the following week, it is my birthday special. I am very excited for August the 10th because we will be counting down my top 20 musical theatre songs that are my favourites, my personal favourites. I'm not going to say they're the greatest of all time. I'm not going to say anything like that. But what I am going to say is I'm going to have a wonderful day. And if you want to be there with me having a wonderful time yourself, then please, please do. On the 10th of August, come on through at 8 p.m. For now, that's all there is to say. Thank you so much for tuning in. We will see you in 2 weeks for your Salt Town Show Tunes. Take care. We'll see all of you there.

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Yeah, very good. Welcome along. It is the Soft Rock Show. Jeff Dorsett with you for a couple of hours. You're part of these airwaves. And as always, we open with a couple of birthdays. Howard Kalin from the Turtles. Yeah, we played You Should Rather Be With Me. He is 79. Jimmy Somerville, of course, a very good career with Bronski Beat first up there. He's actually 65, so he's on a bus pass this year. Congratulations, happy birthday to Howard and Jimmy. So what have we got on the lineup? Well, we've got some classic albums from Van Halen, Santana and Heart. We'll try and fit in some others as well. Got an interview with a founder member of XTC. Yes, the boys from Swindon. We've got a big quiz as well. And in the Rock Almanac on this week in music history, you're going to hear tracks and stories involving Elton John, Duran Duran, Procol Harum, Prince and the Band, amongst others. And we've also got, of course, the best of British and the best of the USA. And if you want to get in touch, please do so. The email is chunkyjeff@gmail.com. That's spelled chunkygoff at gmail.com. Or you can get me on WhatsApp, 077-844-89469. So plenty of good stuff coming your way. Now, we're changing the menu around a little bit here, and we're going to bring in soft rock and yacht rock on a regular basis as the first part of the show. So let's go with this one. Turned out to be a one-hit wonder in the end. For Cutting Crew, this is a great soft rock song. I just died in your arms tonight. Right here on the Soft Rock Show. 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

That's two of our soft rock, yacht rock classics. We were Quarter Flash from Canada, Hard in My Heart. And then the wonderful Richard Marx and Hazard. Classic albums coming next.

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1: Right, now this is what we're going to do. Classic albums. Let's give you at least a couple. First up, we're going to go with 1984 was the name of the album because it came out in 1984. It's Van Halen and Jump, one of our classic albums here.

0: that classic album. 1984 is the album. Brilliant. Van Halen and Jump. More where that came from a little bit later. Right, we're going to get into our star interview here. The drummer and founder member of XTC, yes, the Swindon lads down at the Brunel Rooms. They are terrific. And I talked to Terry Chambers about, really, his drumming sound. The band XTC were famous for a refurbished drum sound, which obviously was courtesy of your good self. So it was very different to a lot of other sounds that were out there at the time.
1: Yeah, I was very fortunate, actually. By the time you sort of start talking about that drum sound that you've just mentioned, we did two albums prior to that using a guy called John Leckie, who's a great producer. But unfortunately, Virgin Records wanted a change of direction from that because it wasn't a hit single on it, and record companies are all about success.
0: Sure.
1: We decided to have a bit of a change. We did a single with Mutt Lang.
0: Yeah.
1: And our first choice really was to use Mutt if we could possibly do it. He did a single for us called This Is Pop.
0: Mm-hmm.
1: But unfortunately, Matt was busy at the time. Now, I can't remember exactly who he was doing, but just for the record, it was either AC/DC, Back in Black,
0: yeah,
1: or it was Pyromania by Def Leppard.
0: Yeah.
1: Both were obviously immensely successful, so he probably made the right decision by being busy at that time as regards who he was going to be working with. So in the end, we sort of went with I even really liked the Ultravox album that was out around that period of time, and Steve Lillywhite was the guy that sort of mixed all that. And I sort of threw his name up, because I think Andy wanted to use Brian Eno, but once again, I think he was unavailable. So, you know, it was a chance sort of situation, really, with Steve Lillywhite. And Hugh Padgham was the resident engineer at the studio working for Virgin Records. So none of us had ever met before.
0: Yeah.
1: And it was just a chance meet of a successful combination, to be fair.

by Carole King and Jerry Goffin in the Brill Building for Herman's Hermits, number one in 1964. And this is where we go to a section called Best of British here on the Soft Rock Show. We give you tracks from the 60s, 70s, 80s, 90s and 2000s. Five of them coming at you back to back. And if you want to get involved in the future, all you got to do is drop me a line to the email chunkyjeff@gmail.com. That's chunkyjeff@gmail.com. And I'll be glad to do them for you. 60s, 70s, 80s, 90s and 2000s. Right, let's go with a bit of art rock from Roxy Music for the 70s.

0: Lovely. Live action there with wonderful Brian Ferry and Roxy Music representing on the Best of British. They are the 70s. Right, let's move on to the 80s and a guy in a gold lamé suit who came from Sheffield. His name is Martin Fry from ABC.
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Right, we're going to move to the 90s. Now I want you to put your hands in the air to go with Reef.

0: That's the British. From the 60s, Herman's Hermits. 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That is Reef from the 90s. Right, what are we going to do for the 2000s? Let's go to 2006 and a Mark Ronson remix here on Amy Winehouse.
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0: Right, let's slip the quiz in here. Three questions for you. Give the answers in about an hour's time, just for fun. Question number one is a lyric. I want to know the artist and the song. This is the line I'm giving you. You can tell the world you never was my girl. You can tell the world you never was my girl. Who's the artist and what is the song? Question number two. If I mention the albums Earthling, Hours and Outs, Hours and Outside, three albums in the 90s, I believe. For whom? Earthling, Hours and Outside. Three albums. Who's the artist? And question number three. Who became famous as the lead singer for Aerosmith?
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0: Soft Rock Show with a bit of soul here. As we get into the best of the USA, we're going to give you five songs back to back across the decades, 60s, 70s, 80s, 90s, and the 2000s. So we started with that one from 1964. I Get the Sweetest Feeling. It is Jackie Wilson. Right, moving on to the 70s. Let's give you a bit of Blondie.
1: American anthems, the biggest selling songs, supersonic 70s.

0: What a great year 1979 was. Terrific. So Blondie on the Best of USA, an anthem there, and Dreaming. Right, we're going to hit it now with the 80s.
1: The Best of the USA, kick up the 80s with Jeff Dorsett.

0: representing the 80s, Bruce Hornsby and the Range. He was one time looking after the affairs as manager of Huey Lewis and the News. Right, coming up next, we've got the 90s here on Best of USA. Interesting story here from 1992. Two guys met on a New York subway, and the only reason they met is they were both carrying a Bob Dylan album. They started a conversation, ended up making a song together with two lead singers, which is actually unusual. They're called Charles and Eddie. The 90s.
1: The Best of the USA. I'm Pop the 90s with Jeff Dorsett.

0: 1992 and made number one in the UK. But it's a best of British for us. Charles and Eddie, or Would I Lie to You? Right, we're going to go to the 2000s now. Strictly speaking, it's right to 2015 with something that turned out to be a one-hit wonder for DNCE. Cake by the Ocean is our representative.
1: American anthems, the biggest selling songs, pump up the 90s and 2000s.

0: Tell you what, this has been Best of USA. We have gone for the 60s with Jackie Wilson, the 70s with Blondie, the 80s with Bruce Hornsby and the Range, 90s is Charles and Eddie, and then DNCE, Cake by the Ocean, is our representative from the 2000s. And if you want to get involved in the Best of USA, any of those decades, send the songs in to chunkyjeff@gmail.com.
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Rock Almanac on This Week in Music History. All the stories. 23rd of June 1990, Elton John got his first solo number one in the UK with a double A-side. Sacrifice and Healing Hands, we played you Sacrifice. He was always more successful in the US, where he got solo number ones with things like Benny and the Jets and Crocodile Rock and Lucy in the Sky with Diamonds. Right, second of our stories here. 23rd of June 1984, Duran Duran topped the Billboard 100 for the very first time with the track we're going to be playing, The Reflex, which is off the group's third album, which was called Seven and the Ragged Tiger.

Duran Duran and The Reflex. Right, this is the Rock Almanac on the Soft Rock Show, and we give you stories from this week in music history. So we're going to the 24th of June, 1967. Yes, Procol Harum and A Whiter Shade of Pale entered the Billboard charts. It was one of the world's best-selling singles. It's been covered, get this, by 1,000 different artists and has been inducted into the Grammy Wall of Fame with this.

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1: Right, we are looking at On This Week in Music History, 25th of June 1984. Prince released his iconic sixth studio album called Purple Rain. It became one of the best-selling albums of all time and the soundtrack to a very good film that came out as well of the same name, Purple Rain. It topped the Billboard album charts for 24 consecutive weeks and had on it number one singles, including Purple Rain, Let's Go Crazy, and When Doves Cry, because that's what we're going to be playing. The album won two Grammys and an Academy Award for the Best Original Song Score. When Doves Cry, On This Week in Music History. Prince!

Absolutely terrific. Sounds great, just like it did in 1958, Elvis Presley. Because on this week in music history, the 26th of June 1977, Elvis Presley played his final concert at Indianapolis Market Square Arena, just 2 weeks before his sudden death. He performed tracks including Can't Help Falling in Love, Don't Be Cruel, Bridge Over Troubled Water, and the track we played you there. So we're getting into the Rock Almanac. We are the Backstage Pass to relive rock's legendary artists in this week in music history. Timeless stories and anthems that continue to resonate today. Answer to the quiz coming shortly. Let's give you the next particular one. 27th of June 1970, the Transcontinental Pop Festival kicked off in Toronto. This unique tour had four bands travelling across Canada by train and playing at the same time. Grateful Dead, Flying Burrito Brothers, Janis Joplin, and The Band.

0: That's a wonderful band there, and The Weight playing on this week in music history for the Rock Almanac. Let's give you the answer to the quiz. Three questions for you. Hopefully you managed to get three out of three. Question number one was a lyric. I gave you this line. Want to know who the artist was. You can tell the world you never was my girl. Who is it? What is it? It's actually Billy Ray Cyrus doing Achy Breaky Heart. Question number two. There were three albums out in the 90s. Earthling, Hours and Outside. Outside might have given you the clue. All done by whom? The answer, David Bowie. And question number three, who became famous as lead guitarist for Aerosmith? The guy's name, Joe Perry. So if you've got Joe Perry, David Bowie, Billy Ray Cyrus and Achy Breaky Heart, give yourselves a nice little pat on the back.
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0: What we've got here is the 28th of June 1997, Radiohead topped the UK album charts with OK Computer. Whilst the label itself was very sceptical about the album's commercial appeal, it's considered a modern-day masterpiece and won them a Grammy with tracks on it like Karma Police and this, Paranoid Android. Radiohead.

That's the wonderful Radiohead there, and from OK Computer, we played you Paranoid Android. Right, we've got one track left to play. Let's go out with a classic album cut from 1977. Santana doing a cover version of The Zombies, written by Rod Argent, of She's Not There. It's from an album called Moonflower. It's our classic album, 1977.

0: So that's the one that's going to take us out. The classic album there from Santana from 1977. She's Not There. We played it off Moonflower. Thanks very much for your company. Keep the requests coming in at any time to the Soft Rock Show, and I'll be pleased to answer them, especially for Best of British or Best of USA. 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

0: Tokyo.
1: The level is now, and it's called Just the One. Just that one, or just this one? It says here, just the one. So we'll just go with the one.

0: Yeah, you're listening to me, Mr. G, on the Memorable Moments. We're here 7 nights a week, and we just keep playing the music, what's gone through the decades, right? From the 50s, the 60s, the 70s, the 80s, 90s, and we go into the zeros as well, up to maybe 5 years, and then, but we do some other, like, stuff was just got out of the charts, but not that much. All depends how memorable it is. That's why it's called the Memorable Moments.
1: By gum! These songs make me remember to when I were a lad. This DJ plays them oldies just like they used to be. Très bien. Here. Put kettle on,
0: a
1: mother.
0: Lonely Heart. That will be yes.

is I got a story for you here. You'll like this one. This singer was a big hit in 62. And it was a big hit for her. Also, it was a big hit for Kylie Minogue when she revamped it back up again. It was written by Carole King and her husband, which is Jerry Goffin. And so, obviously, she's going under a maiden name, or she's going under a stage name on that one. Anyway, they wrote it, and everybody says, oh, did they pass it on to the singer? Well, they did in a fashion, but how did they get to know about this singer who wasn't a singer at the time or a big hit at the time? She was their babysitter, yes. And who was that girl? It was Little Eva. And we're talking about the locomotion. Talking about stories about babysitters and whatever. That's

me, tiger. I'll kiss you. Wow, wow, wow, wow. Show me, tiger, how to kiss you.

me tiger when I'm close to you. Wah, wah, wah, wah, wah. Help me tiger, I don't know what to do.